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What a beautiful song indeed. I believe that you enjoy Intelligibility Yourself. And yep, we are definitely back, and this is still the Midnight Express with your boy Prosho Mahlake, aka Snyder Boyzen. And yep, I gave you beautiful songs. Other than that, that was a song by Mqo Ingelosi. And I also gave you Careless, The Blue Stone, Small, and Nasty C, SMA. And also, Kuru, featuring Angie Stone, Keep Your Worries. And lastly, Neyo, Can We Chill? Right here at the only station that listens to the people. The time right now is 15 minutes past. And yeah, and I have some other interesting comments regarding the topic of the dawn. Why is it like the now generation is undermining their culture? So there's another comment from Musa. He says, social media has a huge influence on younger people. Spend hours watching influencers from other countries, so they start believing that foreign lifestyles are more fashionable and their own culture. We should be proud of who we are instead of always trying to fit in. Another one is from Kiabitswe, from Hamutapo. She says schools and communities should do more to teach younger people about South Africa's diverse culture. When you understand where you come from, we are more likely to appreciate and preserve your heritage. Another one is from Po. He says, hey Plushu, I think you're right. I think many young people are forgetting where they come from because they are trying so hard to fit into modern society. There's nothing wrong with embracing change, but we shouldn't lose our language, traditions, and respect for our elders. Our culture is part of our identity. Another one is from Marcelo from Agampahlele. She says, parents have a big responsibility to teach their children about culture. If we don't speak Spedi at home or explain our traditions, we don't expect younger people

to value them when they are older. Very much interesting comments that I see here. Very much interesting. Very much. There are more comments here that I suspected. Another one is from Malebo. She says, culture is not an old fashion. It teaches us respect, unity, and discipline. As young people, we should preserve the good values from our culture while also embracing education and development. Mozi, you know what you're talking about, people. You are knowing what you're talking about. Another one is from Khaurelo. She says, I believe we need more cultural programs in schools and communities. Young people should learn traditional music, dance, history, and languages so they can understand the importance of preserving their heritage. It's really important, very, very much important to protect the indigenous language around South Africa. So right now, let me give you a song. Yunle Letabo says, against the world. Me and you against the world.

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I hope you're having fun. I'm telling you, Radio Tef, this beautiful song, The Game of Love. Are you feeling the little bit of that? Or the little bit of this? Yep, this is the station that listens to the people. Yep, Radio Tef 103.8 FM. And you're still tuned on the Midnight Express with your boy, Plush Amal. Thank you. Right here. Anafa. This is the best one I saw tell you about. And yep, I gave you a song by Santana, The Game of Love. That was a song which was playing in the background. And another song by C.N. Kingston, Take You There. I hope you enjoy those beautiful, beautiful songs. And before we proceed on the song of the day, yeah, there is another comment of Lesero. Lesero, she says, that is what I think, Polosho. Our grandparents worked hard to preserve our culture for future generations. If we neglect it today, our children may grow up not knowing who they are or where they come from. Culture is our foundation, and we should protect it. I'm sure, Ligwili, I hope you were listening. I'm telling you, Radio Tef. Shout out, Lesero, and any other loyal listeners of Radio Tef who came with their responses. Shout out. And yep, the song of the day, I'm telling you, Radio Tef. Like I said, it also dwells on the topic of the dawn. It deals with what we have discussed about our culture. So, it represents the culture. And I think it represented the culture. A song by Vusi Nova Aspelelanga, featuring Jessica Mbangeni Bari Aspelelanga. We hope you will enjoy.

What a beautiful song indeed. What a beautiful song that explores our culture, a song that deepens the roots of our culture. Yep, yep, yep. A song by Vusinova Asphele Langa featuring Jessica Mbangani. Ombongeni, pardon about that. That was a beautiful song, Asphele Langa. Was released in 2017 on his album Nano. The song was written by Vusinova and produced by Thulani Wai. The title Asphele Langa is a Xhosa phrase that means it has not ended or it is not over yet. The song carries a powerful message of hope, perseverance and resilience, reminding listeners not to lose hope even during difficult times. Sang in indigenous South African language, it also celebrates the country's linguistic and cultural diversity. The song reflects important culture values such as strength, unity, faith and supporting one and another through hardship. The values have long been part of many South African communities and continues to be passed down from one generation to the next. For its reason, Asphele Langa is more than just a song. It is a celebration of cultural identity, hope and ensuring spirit of the South African people. You heard right, Mtelejo Radio Tef. It's not about the song. It's not just a song. It is to just celebrate the cultural identity, hope. Umang. Ochwakai. What is your culture? What is your value? Who are you? Praise yourself in your name. Mtelejo Radio Tef. Beautiful, beautiful indeed. So, I hope you enjoy the song. Right now, let me just give you a song by Amanda Black. Africa, as we'll be approaching to the final end of this beautiful show. Africa, so the

0: 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What's good?
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0: and your weekends hotter and better.

Yeah, that was a beautiful song. I hope you enjoyed. That was Tim's Free Mind. Free Mind, right here, the only station that listens to the people. The time right now, ladies and gentlemen, only just 3 minutes for the Sounds of Night to just put on pause. Yeah, but you know that means. That means it is for me to bounce. All I can say, Matalajwa Radio Tef, thank you for being with me on this beautiful evening. Yep, the 24th September 2026. Yep, on the Midnight Express. Yep, Prosho Mahlaka, aka Snyder Boys in Gasibili. On Radio Tef, 103.8 FM. I really enjoyed being with you on this beautiful, beautiful evening. And again, ladies and gentlemen, I would like to say, if you're driving, drive safely. And again, remember, your languages are very important. Your culture, heritage is very important. Youth out there, let's not undermine our customs, our culture. Let's continue what our forefathers, our grandparents, our grandmothers, every have left us. Let's continue it. Let's not undermine it. For me, Prosho Mahlaka, I say good morning. I say good evening. What do you want to call it? Good night. And enjoy the rest of your heritage stay. And now I'm going to leave you with Rihanna. Love song right here at the only station that listens to the people. All I can say is goodbye.

0: 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Budanko, Bumachangura. We just come up with these words.
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4: September is more than just a month on the calendar. 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

0: 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We follow the Independent Communications Authority of South Africa's Code of Conduct, which means we aim to bring you accurate news, fair discussions, and programs that respect everyone. 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consumer@icasa.org.za or send a fax to 012-568-3444, or you can send your complaint via post to Private Bank X10 Highfield Park 0169 or visit their head offices at 350 Witch Hazel Avenue, Echo Park Estate, Centurion 0144.
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0: 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We follow the Independent Communications Authority of South Africa's Code of Conduct, which means we aim to bring you accurate news, fair discussions, and programs that respect everyone. 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
2: September is more than just a month on the calendar. 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Different cultures, different stories, one South Africa. This Heritage Month, let's celebrate our diversity, honor our heritage, and take pride in what makes us South African. 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

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When the enemy comes in like the flood, the spirit of the Lord

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3: And a very good morning, and these are your sports updates this hour. Ahlatshwayo, on Bafana's defense, the future looks greater. Ericsson leaves Wolves back by mutual consent. And the Stormers scrum half stock bolstered by Pede and Wayner signings. 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

0: Hey auntie, hey auntie. Kid X, Auntie is the name of the song. 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Good morning to you. Welcome to the Early Risers Show. How are you doing? How did you sleep? How is the morning? Looking forward to celebrating a Heritage Day. Wow, such a beautiful day to commemorate the diverse culture that we have, in South Africa. Good morning, South Africa. Huye muore. And then slow chile. Hinda. Option. Ujani, mana mani.
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0: le gatse.
1: Ya, ke tsotse le botse. 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Yeah.
0: What up? Are you good?
1: I'm very well, Mr. Mike. How are you?
0: I'm good. Mm-hmm. I'm good. I'm happy that it's a Heritage Day today.
1: All right.
0: Yeah, I'm happy that we get to, and retsiba gore sonti ke mang o tswa kae.
1: Yo, button.
0: Motlogolo wa mang. Yes.
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0: Oh, that was beautiful, man.
1: Yes.
0: It's Tsonga, right?
1: It's Tsonga. My dad is Tsonga, but he doesn't speak Tsonga more often. He knows Tsonga.
0: Okay.
1: So for me, it's kind of difficult, but I know who I am. My mom is Sepedi.
0: Yeah.
1: Jale rebolela Sepedi go dominate apolelo ya mmaka kwa gae.
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1: Yeah.
0: Go jwa le re sefa re le bathele che they are in jubilation.
1: Exactly.
0: 13 minutes after 6. Remember the news is coming up at 7 today. 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
1: gore it's a normal business day e fela they just changed to the menu.
0: Okay.
1: But I think Sfiso has cooked ujek this morning. Sfiso?
2: Yeah. Good morning.
1: You promised ujek last week.
2: I promised.
1: Yes.
2: No. You asked me what's my favorite traditional food. And then I was like, ujek.
1: And then
2: you
1: planned.
2: Were like, we're going to go out, look for ujek. We're going to get the ingredients. We're going to do it for you.
0: Okay.
2: And then, jiggy, now I promised ujek. No.
0: Hey, khane le kwana joang khane na o ka re.
1: Spitso wa tladogela
0: bitse.
1: O tsogile ka letsogo la ngele le gone fela re ya mokushisha gona botsa.
0: That what happens when you plan with Spitso.
1: Akere no now
2: what
1: now
2: happens.
1: I see.
2: I expected this from Mr. Mike. He just throws you under the bus, you know.
1: But it's fine.

0: can expect on today's show. Rinali weather update, fale yala to like a business corner, and then news making headlines. So we're gonna have a conversation with a musician, Mihlali, the guy, about a new song called Wolo. Ritobal conversation nifale libunta te Henrik Mugashwa for the traffic update. Nambile rebel conversation with the former University of Limpopo student leader Comet Mola to discuss the meaning of Heritage Day among today's youth. Yeah, ke tshe re di apeleng le gone mo lena neong la rena la the Early Risers show right here on Radio TF 103.8 FM City se sa go theletsa batho. Do get in touch or botse gore wena o keteka kae heritage le jaeng. Mr. Mike.
1: Yeah, bo.
0: You didn't tell me what's your favorite food.
1: My favorite food?
0: Yes.
1: Gushe. Kithelele.
0: Oh.
1: Gushe. Yo, I love that one, man. With pap. Yeah. That is my favorite, you know, traditional dish.
0: I want to judge you, but I can't because it's Gushe. Heritage Day, Mr. Yeah. Mike. I've tried it before.
1: Okay.
0: Yeah,
1: yeah, because bako gae, kore like, you know, our mothers and mm-hmm. our, you know, grandmothers, and they know how to rock it, man.
0: I once tried cooking it, and it was not what I wanted it to be.
1: Tasting like something else.
0: No, ke sentse ka go tshela sopo. I remember I was le ne ke na le mamgolo waka.
1: Yeah.
0: Yeah. And then aranara wa sentapia mrogo ka fa ona botata kere cause na maisa tshwere ke ice. Na mbile ka ra wa gona botata ka re tshata pe kere ke a ditshina ncha Mr. Mike ka tsha a certain soup.
1: That was
0: they didn't eat.
1: Yeah. The botata bile ona mo because we yapia it's either uno chela tamati fela.
0: Yo, Mr. Mike.
1: Let's why then dia toelela.
0: I was so disappointed. I'll never forget that day. Ramgoloka didn't eat. Mamgolo didn't eat. No one ate that thing. It was just me. But Enrika so late sonti ija.
1: You have to you finish cooked. What you started.
0: Yo.
1: Yeah, that's how it is. It was an good man. It was an good. Yeah, how you Radio TF ke mo leng gona. Adlebeleleng boemo wa bo sorry kwa gore na DM Joan chaching la lekhono. Good morning.
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0: Good morning. This is what I have for you on today's weather. Mankweng with a high of 27 degrees and a low of 14 degrees, mostly cloudy. Polokwane with a high of 27 degrees and a low of 14 degrees, partly sunny that side. Seshego with a high of 27 degrees and a low of 14 degrees, partly sunny as well. Mokopane with a high of 30 degrees and a low of 16 degrees, mostly sunny that side. Sebayeng with a high of 27 degrees and a low of 14 degrees, mostly cloudy. Tzanini with a high of 28 degrees and a low of 16 degrees, partly sunny. Lebohom with a high of 28 degrees and a low of 16 degrees, mostly sunny that side. That is all I have for you on today's weather. Good morning.
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0: Have you made someone smile today already? Yes, that is the question from the song. It says, make someone smile today. Trevor, this one is called A Beacon of Light. I teamed up with Dr. Maruti, Radio Tefia 103.8 FM, the station that listens to the people. Good morning to you. How are you doing? How is Thursday? Is it your birthday?
1: Mr. Mike Energy, Gaga.
0: Happy birthday, Gaga. Happy birthday to you.
1: Happy birthday.
0: Go on board. We wish you nothing but cash and wisdom. 0769140815, the number to dial us, of course, to engage us in studio. You can also follow us on Facebook, Radio Tef 103.8 FM, at Radio Tef on Instagram, at Radio Tef on X, at Radio Tef on TikTok, at Radio Tef on YouTube. Good morning to you. Happy Heritage Day!
1: Happy. Yeah. Batho ka reng ka hlabeletsa gore yo the energy.
0: Wa betha mogolokwane.
1: O ka reng ka betha mogolokwane.
0: Hey, wa utsiba mara.
1: Gore I can't wait to see outside gore ga tsiba tsoba bia.
0: Yeah man. The taxi that I came here with. Hey, ka gara gona gore wa tsiba the staff. Hey, ba perisi joma.
1: Ne le sejo.
0: Yeah. Ne le sejo. Gore wa tsiba gore ba o libeletse ba bona bia loka mabahambe. Yeah, today if you didn't rock your,
1: yes.
0: But I'm a hambe.
1: Actually, I think we look at the appearance of the kono.
0: Yeah.
1: Renali tukela reno aye gai maga hambe. I mean, it's a beautiful day. It's a beautiful day, and we need to celebrate sicho sarena, Mr. Mike. So I look at the so appearance. Inana gore resane tuko thomaga na kafa.
0: Yeah.
1: Re ba itse ga re ba nya ke le base ka hore ba din chaker
0: ka fa ke kae gana
1: re thoma ga mo studio ng Mr. Mike.
0: Oh yes,
1: yeah.
0: Eh,
1: re thoma ga Mr. Mike behind the
0: okay.
1: Mic.
0: Okay, are thoming are thoming
1: ra fetse ra ntsha spiso
0: 1 2 1 2 1 2 1 2
1: mabahambe
0: back to Soweto.
1: Yeah, we love bu ya kona. We cannot do this. You are not celebrating with us ora go role naba.
0: Ivana.
1: O baba ngo baba tileng ka mo illegally.
0: Ivana ikwa. Ivana ikwa kwa dale akwa. Le ari kwa taba che vana. 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
1: Di akwa gala Mr. Mike. 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Tshona ka nnete.
0: Yeah, re amogela go Radio Tef ka nnete ka Heritage Day. We wish our listeners can actually talk to us and let us know gore mohlomongwe o ke reta re no kwa gore nna especially young people, you know. Because when I have a conversation with a former student leader looking at what does this day actually mean for today's youth, do we still take it serious? Do we politicize the day? What is it? Do we know where we come from at the end of the day? I mean, we're talking about University of Limpopo, which has like diverse cultures. I mean, we have people from different cultures and different tribes. Bagona mo kokoro mo kirea mothongolo mo
1: yo mongwe le yo mongwe yo monyakang ka mo amokirea
0: matsonga ikona etelengopfu etelengopfu
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1: and they blend so nicely within each and every culture, each and every tribe.
0: Khojwa.
1: How beautiful it is to be a part of the University of Limpopo community.
0: Man.
1: Who could have thought gore batho baka kopana ba kwana ka nnete and celebrate each other's heritage.
0: Exactly.
1: Yeah,
0: that's definitely what we are about. All right, so today is the day. Yeah, fela September is hard.
1: Yeah, fela re a tswa ka gare ga September ga botsongwa ga wa fela Mr. Mike.
0: Yeah,
1: re tswa go le ka nnete jo.
0: Hey, we come from far.
1: Yo, we've been through a lot. So rena go ipitlila gore celebrate. It's a holiday, right?
0: Yes.
1: Wow.
0: It is a holiday.
1: All right.
0: Yeah.
1: No, ke a tsapa gore ba bontshinyana ba celebrate. I think I'm gonna get married somewhere around this date, Mr. Mike. Ka re ke holiday. Batho ba tla gona go tla moketeng wa ka.
0: Eh, ka nnete ka gore ba ke I saw this post here no whatever. O tana na re motho celebrate a birthday ga nwanyala.
1: Ga nwanyala.
0: Celebrate Heritage Day ga motho wa nyala gore hey.
1: Ke nagana gore sane tse be nna ke confuse manaba ba maka le batho ba tla ba apere setso ba rawa ba celebrate ga ne no go a kitikiwa ka fa.
0: Yeah, ka nnete. Good morning Sfiso gona ka fa tlo re fa tjali papa di. Let's catch up.
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3: And in your sports update, this hour we start off with football news. former Orlando Pirates and Bafana defender. Thulani Hlatswa believes Pitso Mosimane has a brilliant crop of young centre-backs at his disposal. Mosimane faces his first game in his latest spell as Bafana head coach when his side take on Guinea on Friday in a 2027 African Cup of Nations Group D qualifier at the Orlando Amstel Arena. The Bafana head coach is without the injured Mbengeze Nimbogazi, but he still has a Germany-based Imegono, while Olwethu Makhanya has been in standing form for Glasgow Rangers in Scotland. And meanwhile, Christian Eriksen has left Wolfsburg by mutual consent just over 3 months after collapsing during Denmark's friendly with Ukraine. The former Manchester United midfielder, contracted with the German second-tier side, had been scheduled to run until June 2027. Eriksen, 34, had previously suffered a cardiac arrest during Denmark's opening European Champion Group match against Finland in Copenhagen in 2021. At the moment, it is important for me to be close to my family in Denmark. I'm pleased that we were able to find a solution together, Eriksen said. Here's more.
4: Some news to bring you now from Wolfsburg. Christian Eriksen has left the club by mutual consent. You may remember he collapsed on the pitch for a second time during the summer while playing for Denmark against Ukraine in an international friendly. Of course, he did collapse for the very first time and it was fitted with a type of pacemaker back in Euro 2020 match.
3: And as we conclude with your rugby, the Stormers have been seen their scrum half ranks are significantly boosted by the permanent signing of rising star talent Ashim Pede and the experienced Paul Weiner. Heading into this new United Rugby Championship season, Weiner could be immediately tossed into the action when the Stormers open their 26-27 United Rugby Championship campaign against the Irish in Cornet in Callaway on Friday. While Pitt will only link up with the squad when they return from their two-game UK tour to start their season. The Stormers' first choice scrum half, Coben Reinach, and due to his Springbok commitment, he will be unavailable for the selection for a larger section of the season when international duty and observing resting protocols. And that is all from your sporting desk. For now, I'll catch more of your sports at 7.
5: September is more than just a month on the calendar. It is a celebration of who we are as South Africans. Whether you come from one of South Africa's many rich and diverse cultural communities, your heritage matters. 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We may come from different backgrounds, speak different languages, and celebrate our traditions in different ways. But together, we form one nation, united by our shared South African identity. This Heritage Month, let us celebrate where we come from, who we are and what makes us unique while embracing the values and experiences that brings us closer together. 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Different cultures, different stories, one South Africa. This Heritage Month, let's celebrate our diversity, honor our heritage, and take pride in what makes us South African. 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

0: 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Before that, Nkiasi came through with I Wanna Love You on Radio Tefia 103.8 FM, the station that listens to the people. Still tuned to the Early Risers show. Yes, the destination is 9 o'clock in that regard, 15 minutes before 7 o'clock. That is when we'll get the news at 7 o'clock. It's time for us to get a sense of what is happening in business.
1: Yes, on the business corner news, South Africa's inflation rises to 4.4% as transport costs fuel price pressures. So South Africa's inflation rate edged higher to 4.4% in August from 4.3% in July. Although consumer prices were unchanged during the month, Statistics South Africa said the biggest contributors to annual inflation were housing and utilities, which increased 5.2%, and transport, which rose to 8.8%. So insurance and financial services increased by 5.7%. Food and non-alcohol beverages prices rose just 1.1% year on year, with food itself increasing 0.7%. So the rate of increase in cereal product was 1.9% down than a year ago, while meat prices increased 1.5%. Fish and other seafood recorded a much larger 7.5% increase. Transport remained one of the biggest sources of inflation, despite prices falling 0.4% during August. Fuel prices dropped by 1.3% during the month, but were still on 20% higher than a year earlier, while passenger transport services were on 11.6% more expensive. Statistics South Africa noted the services inflation, which includes aspects such as education, accommodation, and hairdressers, increased from 5% to 5.1%, while goods inflation eased from 3.4% to 3.3% ahead of the announcement. So Investec economist Lara Hodes expected August inflation to come in at 4.5% year on year and 0.1% month on month. The August petrol price fell by 52% a liter, 52 cent rather, a liter, limiting pressure from transport, while inflation in food and non-alcoholic beverages was expected to remain contained after easing further in July, said Hodes. That's what I have for you, Mr. Mike.
0: Thank you so much. Really appreciate it indeed. And of course, in other business corner news, fuel price pain deepens as a projected October petrol and diesel hikes grow. So South Africa's impending fuel price calamity could be worse than originally anticipated, with a strong under-recoveries from petrol and diesel worsening the outlook as each day passes. So the latest daily snapshot from the Central Energy Fund is pointing to petrol price increases of between 2 rand 83 cents for 95 unleaded and 2 rand 66 cents for 93 unleaded. Diesel prices are looking set to rise by between 2 rand 60 cents for 500 ppm and 3 rand 1 cent for the cleaner 50 ppm. So that this projections actually increases will see prices rising to record levels across the board, with 95 unleaded petrol expected to reach 28 rand 88 cents at the coast and 29 rand 75 cents in Gauteng, with 93 unleaded rising to around 29 rand 42 cents. So the wholesale price of 500 ppm diesel looks set to reach around 30 rand 83 cents at the coast and 31 rand 71 cents inland. So these projections are significantly higher than they were a week ago, when petrol was predicted to rise by around 2 rand 40 cents and diesel by between 2 rand 4 cents and 2 rand 40 cents. These increases will follow September's steep adjustments, when both grades of petrol rose by 1 rand 34 cents a litre and diesel increased by between 2 rand 94 cents cents and then R3 15 cents there. So the slate levy, which compensates oil companies for fluctuations in the preceding month, could add further pressure to fuel prices in October. So if we are to experience this, then yeah, it's going to be tough, man. It's going to be even tougher. Can you imagine, man, like a liter around 30 rand?
1: That's a lot.
0: It's a lot.
1: That's a lot.
0: So yeah, it seems like October is going to be
1: a tough month.
0: September,
1: celebrating heritage.
0: There's no need to go. October.
1: Baba, October, let's celebrate this month.
0: Yeah, we'll give them dates, new dates to celebrate them.
1: Yes, indeed.
0: Right. So in financial indicators, the rand is trading at 16 rand 36 cents to the dollar, 21 rand 67 cents to the pound, 18 rand 63 cents to the euro, and 11 rand 52 cents to the Australian dollar. And that's where we'll leave it for today, right here on Radio Tafia 103.8 from the station that listens to the people. Happy Heritage Day!
1: I think it's good to meet Mr. Mike, but anyways, celebrate in many different ways, you know. You don't have to wear a fella. Le be proud ka segageno bolela segageno all the way ke re le go bolela le legoa modumedi se re thobela tameng ka fao menjani
0: o tlo kwa wa raba botse
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0: 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Yeah,
1: but there's many ways of celebrating it. Yeah. Tse dingwe o ka notika peela fale mahenya henya segageno.
0: Yeah, we can take up a pillow. Okay, what is that? Lo, I know. Okay, cap it longer. Africa,
1: yeah.
0: Kujuale. Right. Stay tuned for news at 7 o'clock. Right here on the Early Riser Show. Back to music. Ah, wabafana.
1: Ubaneta.
0: Ah, wabafana. Ah, wabafana. 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
1: Ah.
0: Makazi and Babete.

We are the source. We are the juice. Tune in and enjoy the station that listens to nobody but you. Hey, Roman numeral 7 bays, drop it like it's hot. Radio Tev

0: A beautiful melody by Ben September, but you are so spoiled. 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
1: University of Limpopo, Teflop Campus. 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
4: These are your top stories at 7 o'clock. University of Limpopo to host Heritage Day event and more serious charges charged against Latgag businessmen. Thank you, Sondi, and good morning. The University of Limpopo's Department of Sociology and Anthropology will host a Heritage Day event today at Mushobane Square. The event will focus on the importance of African culture and traditions while highlighting the role of traditional leaders and chieftaincies as custodians of African governance and heritage. The event forms part of activities marking Heritage Day, which is observed annually on the 24th of September to celebrate South Africa's diverse cultural heritage and traditions. Meanwhile, the Limpopo Provincial Government will also host its Provincial Heritage Day celebration at the Shamrock Sports Ground next to the Mphahlele Traditional Office in Seleteng Mphahlele in the Lepelenkumpi Municipality. The provincial celebration will be led by Limpopo Premier Dr. Popira Matuba under the theme Celebrating Our Living Cultural Heritage, Strengthening the Ties that Bind Us. The celebrations are expected to highlight the importance of preserving cultural heritage and strengthening ties among communities across the province. And furthermore, the NPA has added charges of arson of 5 counts of attempted murder and trespassing against 51-year-old Latgag Rehabilitation Center owner Tsebe Philemon Moloto. He was previously facing 2 counts of malicious property damage and remains out on 50,000 bail. Moloto is accused of setting fire to his former partner's vehicle while people were inside the house, as well as burning a signboard advertising her new rehabilitation center. The matter has been postponed to the 30th of October for a decision on the appropriate trial forum. Limpopo NPA regional spokesperson Mashudu Malabi elaborates.
5: Latgag owner Tsebe Philemon Moloto now faces arson and 5 counts of attempted murder. He allegedly set alight his ex-partner's vehicle while people were inside the house in Seshego and burnt her business signage in Ladan. The case is postponed to 30 October for the DPP's decision.
4: And lastly, the Congress of South African Trade Unions, COSATU, has criticized the Reserve Bank's decision to increase the repo rate by 25 basis points, saying it will make home loans and other debts more expensive for already struggling workers. COSATU says rising fuel, transport and electricity costs are putting further pressure on household incomes while economic growth remains weak and unemployment is high. The Federation argues that current inflation is largely driven by the Middle East conflict and higher global oil prices rather than domestic demand. COSATU has called for the revival of fuel levy refill and urged the Reserve Bank to avoid further interest rate hikes. Matthew Parks, COSATU Parliamentary Coordinator, elaborates.
6: COSATU notes with deep disappointment the South African Reserve Bank's painful decision to increase the repo rate by 25 basis points. Home loans and other debt linked to the repo rate will now become even more expensive and difficult to service for millions of struggling workers and their families. It will squeeze workers' badly overstretched wages further. It will take money out of an already weak economy. Workers are battling to cope with massive increases in the cost of living, in particular the 50% and 25% increases in diesel and petrol prices.
4: Now, recapping on your top stories for this hour, University of Limpopo to host Heritage Day event. That is all for this hour. Catch your next bulletins at 9 o'clock for Radio Tef News. I am Mohetle Lisiba.
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7: Thank you, Mohetle Lisiba, for the news at 7. Coming up in your sports updates, Hlatshwayo. On Bafana's defender, the future looks greater. Ericsson leaves the Wolves back by a mutual consent. And the Stormers' scrum half stocks are bolstered by Pede and Winner. 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

0: beautiful melody by Ogre, please. 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And thank you, Sfiso, for the sports update. Mr. Mike, re sa kete ka Heritage Month. Heritage Day, actually. Moya kwa setso.
1: Moya kwa setso cha jingla le gona.
0: Yeah, o re ya ka Mr. Mike o tloga fa.
1: O fuka moya, o fukela ka fa le paledi. Yeah, and also to just observe, you know, how people are really celebrating this day in terms of a culture. Today we can tell our son Tigumu paid. Our Mr. Mikey is Tsonga. Gundula Mpo is a vendor. You can tell today.
0: You can tell
1: today. Sfiso is Zulu via the attire that people will be rocking today.
0: Yes. Mara, do you think it's fair that we get to celebrate this day, Lihono Fela?
1: It's Heritage Month, by the way. So it means it takes a month. You know, we can do that. We can say we celebrate our cultures every day, but this one is a very special
0: it's
1: day.
0: It's a special day
1: for everyone else involved. You know, just to ensure that you know, you celebrate your heritage.
0: Kina kwela gore re re bona di news, re kwa di news headline gore na tsona di sepela byang news making headlines, to say. So Pronutro discontinued in South Africa after failed recipe comeback. So South Africa's much-loved Pronutro cereal will be discontinued after PepsiCo said it was unable to recreate the taste and texture that South Africans knew and loved in the original product. So the announcement comes months after the company introduced a new generation Pronutro, which brought changes to the cereal's recipe texture and packaging. In a statement shared on Wednesday, PepsiCo said Pronutro had been part of South African households and family routines for generations. Earlier this year, we introduced new generation Pronutro to keep the brand available to consumers while preserving its nutritional benefits and producing it in a more environmentally sustainable way, the company said.

0: was met with criticism from some consumers, particularly over its taste and texture. After launch, some consumers told us the new product experience was not what they expected from ProNutro, partially in relation to taste, texture, and mixability, PepsiCo said. Mm. Yeah, that's what I have this side. And then things went south.
1: Yeah.
0: Well, what I know about bareki, mureki ga reka selo mistake. My kotse ba ka mkhosi tasting. O ka se dire phosho. You know what you buy, you know how it's supposed to taste.
1: Exactly.
0: So the moment we go kari ai ba checheng ka fa. A lot of people won't be pleased. Hence, yeah. Go na le di complain tsa go rawa. O ka re di changes ke tse ding chika fa.
1: Oh yes, oh yes, oh yes. A no le kwa khala ra le bogaso. Tire bona fa gape Reserve Bank hikes interest rates by 25 basis points. So the South African Reserve Bank has hiked the interest rate by 25 basis points. The hike rate takes actually the repo rate to 7.25%. This is bad. This is bad. 7.25% is out of the target. It's out of the target. It's out of the 6%, by the way. So, yeah, the prime lending rate now rises to 10.75%. So a few months back, it seemed that the fuel price shock might be unwinding, but now it has intensified. We are also seeing global rates are moving higher. We have taken a measured approach rather to rate setting in conditions of high uncertainty, but we remain focused on our price stability mandate. It is crucial that inflation reverts to 3% as the current shock fades, and we take responsibility for delivering that outcome. That is what Lesetja Khanyago said, the South African Reserve Bank governor there. You know, yeah, that is what is happening. The repo rate, it means that things are very expensive. If you are paying your bond, you're going to pay a little bit extra.
0: Imagine paying your bond, your car.
1: You know, yeah, that's how it is. That's how it is. You know, and this will also affect the food prices at the end of the day, because obviously the transport will be affected. You know, so the logistics in, importing this product and services that we buy, it's going to go a little bit higher.
0: No, what's up, Mr. Mike Nkabego? I can now say let's go back to trading. Because yeah, go shumisha matsebetsebe ha o ga re ya re palela man. At least you umphe tamati go fe eye. That was better.
1: The world is moving from different, very different and uncommon direction.
0: While there's a high rate of unemployment in South Africa and no dilo di a godimo, imagine what will happen.
1: Yeah, this is Jwale, kanithi. And what is making headlines today is that it's a Heritage Day, in case you didn't know, in case you forgot. Yes, that's how it is. Good morning to you. Welcome to the show. And that is all from our news making headlines for the morning. 076-914-0815 in case you want to be part of the show, and of course you want to engage us this morning. This is Jwale. Yeah, so Rekara lenaneo la bobedi, seripa sa bobedi sa lenaneo ka nnete 20 minutes after 7. That is how it is, and we've got to go to the markets and pay the bills.
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0: All right, Uncle Waffles, this one is called Zenzele, featuring Royal Music on Radio Tefia 103.8 from the station that listens to the people. Good morning to you. Welcome to the show. Thank you indeed for making the time. Thank you so much, so much, so much. All right, so there is what we call a grooming, when we talk about the issues of, sexual abuse and stuff like that.
1: Yes.
0: So there's what we call a grooming.
1: Yeah.
0: That is when these,
1: pedophiles?
0: People, yes, they about hoodish. About reklamalekere, ngwana sesi, ngwana sesi. Tshwara uja sekolongi. And then chiki-chiki. You end up feeling safe around this person.
1: Mm-hmm. You trust
0: and
1: them.
0: And they take advantage of that. So there are experts actually explaining how sexual grooming can hide behind trust and affection.
1: Mm.
0: So looking at it, sexual grooming does not just start with physical intimacy.
1: Yes.
0: So it begins with attention, affection, gift giving, and slowly building trust before boundaries are crossed. Right. So this is according to psychologist, as she explained the sensitivity of this act. So Tuluma said that the sexual grooming is never just one isolated event. It's a pattern in our societies.
1: Oh.
0: It's a pattern. So she was speaking at the back of the recent arrest of suspended Deputy National Commissioner Shadre Sibiya over sexual offense charges. So Sibiya faces five charges, including rape or trafficking in persons, promoting the sexual grooming of a child, and two accounts of sexual grooming of a child. So one of his alleged victims is an 18-year-old woman who was allegedly raped at a hotel in San in May. So there's also an incident involving the alleged sexual grooming of a 16-year-old girl between July and August 2026. Can you imagine the years, the age? So
1: the age gap, it's huge.
0: So it's important that you pay attention, especially as a family.
1: Mm.
0: You pay attention to who visits.
1: Because
0: to observe. And at the end of the day, to establish a relationship with your daughter, with the girls in the house.
1: But then how do we know what is this? Malume apela tlile le di fruits le malekere.
0: Hey, malume utale di ice cream, malume utale.
1: But that's how we know bo malume ba leng ka gona.
0: And we don't really realize that it might be sexual grooming. The question is, how do you then establish if it's sexual grooming?
1: When is that to be physical? Yeah,
0: Maluma Toma was very comfortable. You know, it's a bit of touching girls.
1: Wow.
0: So that's when we know where I know something is wrong.
1: Mm.
0: And the thing is, these people have already established a relationship with this, So you Kibana, they don't know that Maluma is not supposed to be
1: touching
0: my cheeks, wrong places and stuff like that. They don't even know that.
1: Because they feel safe around
0: exactly,
1: Bumalume.
0: Exactly. And then, hey, little Bumalume, with the pure intentions. We are not to be trusted.
1: Exactly.
0: The fact that we are men, it was at the end of the day.
1: And one thing, they are good people, eh?
0: Yes,
1: they appear to be good people.
0: Exactly. They know how to manipulate you. They know how to get into your mind.
1: Rightly,
0: it's like an abusive partner.
1: Yeah.
0: This person was Iba, Hori. And things will just move like nothing happened. Gift giving as well,
1: Mara, this thing, Mr. Mikey, what can we afford this? Or is it psychological? What makes them, what makes Motomol attracted to Wanu Munyani? Like, it doesn't make sense to me.
0: It doesn't, really, it doesn't. And
1: I mean, the person is not matured. Yeah. I had to be silly, it's just a baby.
0: And then you're looking at a baby and Ubonam Sadi.
1: Umonaka little.
0: It's very bad, man. It's very bad. But can I cause free set long one? Yeah, Koratla refer the Tabakabatlalo, Cherry Papali. Let's catch up. Good morning.
2: 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Sports Updates. And in your sports updates this hour, former Orlando Pirates and Bafana Fana defender Thulani Hlatshwayo believes Peter Mosimane has a brilliant crop of young centre-backs at his disposal. Mosimane faces his first game in his latest spell as Bafana Fana head coach when his side take on Guinea on Friday in the 2027 African Cup of Nations Group D qualifier at the Orlando Amstel Arena. The Bafana head coach is without injured Mbegeze Mbogazi, but he is still has Germany-based Tim Ekono, while Olweto Makanya has been in a stunning form for Glasgow Rangers in Scotland. And meanwhile, Christian Eriksen has left Wolfsburg by mutual consent just over 3 months after collapsing during Denmark's friendly with Ukraine. The former Manchester United midfielder, contracted with the German second-tier side, had been scheduled to run until June 2027. Eriksen, 34, had previously suffered a cardiac arrest during his Denmark opening European Championship group match against Finland in Copenhagen in 2021. At the moment, it is important for me to be closer to family in Denmark. I am pleased that we also were able to find a solution together, Eriksen said. Here's more.
3: Consent. You may remember he collapsed on the pitch for a second time during the summer while playing for Denmark against Ukraine in an international friendly. Of course, he did collapse for the very first time and it was fitted with a type of pacemaker back in a Euro 2020 match against Finland in 2021. So he was fitted with that.
2: And as we conclude with your rugby, the Stormers have seen their scrum half ranking significantly boosted by their permanent signing of rising talent Hashim Peed and the experienced Paul Weiner heading into the United Rugby Championship this season. Weiner could be immediately tossed into the action when the Stormers open their 26-27 United Rugby Championship campaign against the Irish side Connacht in Callaway on Friday, while Peed will only link up with the squad when they return from their two-game UK tour to start their season. The Stormers' first choice are scrum half Kobus Reinach, and due to his Springbok commitments, he will be not available for the selection for a larger section of the season when on international duty and observing resting protocols. And that is all from your sporting desk this hour. Catch more of your sports at 8.
4: September is more than just a month on the calendar. It is a celebration of who we are as South Africans. 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This Heritage Month, let us celebrate where we come from, who we are, and what makes us unique, while embracing the values and experiences that brings us closer together. Because our diversity is not something that divides us, it is what makes us stronger. Different cultures, different stories, one South Africa. This Heritage Month, let's celebrate our diversity, honor our heritage, and take pride in what makes us South African. 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
0: Africa, oh, yeah, oh, yeah, oh, Africa, Africa, Africa, Africa, Africa, Africa, Africa, yay! Radio TF is where you're at. Welcome back to the show, The Morning Breakfast. This is the Early Risers Show. My name is Mr. Mike behind the mic, and of course, I'm with Sesiso Nti all the way to 9 o'clock. That is the destination. Thank you, Sfiso, for the sports update. So if you have, you know, your radio turned on or up right now, you already know what time it is. We're about to, you know, bring a massive vibe into the studio. Our guest is a certified hitmaker who has completely taken over the streets, the clubs, and your social media timelines. You know, if you've opened a TikTok or stepped onto a dance floor this month, you have had this track on an absolute repeat. He is the mastermind behind the currently trending anthemic banger, Wolo. Please make some noise and welcome the one and only Mihlali the Guy. Good morning.
6: How are you, family?
0: Good. How are you, man?
6: I'm good. Thank you for having me.
0: Happy Heritage Day, man.
6: Say again.
0: Happy Heritage Day.
6: Happy Heritage Day to you too.
0: Thank you, man, for making the time for us. I mean, let's get to the conversation. Wolo has officially taken over the streets and the digital charts, raking up over 1 million streams. When you first played back the finished master in the studio, did you look at each other and just know you had a massive anthem in your hands?
6: Say again.
0: Can you hear me?
6: Yeah, I can hear you now.
0: Oh, yes. I was asking, you know, talking about the song, Wolo has officially taken over the streets and the digital church. Did you know that this song will be so big?
6: No, not really. But
0: yeah.
6: We knew it was going to be big, but not this big, you know. We knew it was a good song. We knew it was going to do well.
0: Yeah.
6: But, like, the way it's doing well now, it's like, oh, it's the one.
0: Wow.
6: You know?
0: Wow.
1: Yeah, it's a banger, hey? So the title Wolo has an instant infectious energy to it. What is the meaning behind the name and who came up with it?
6: Wolo was sang by Konke, was the one that wrote it. Mm-hmm. He's the leading vocalist on the song.
1: Oh.
6: Sorry. Wolo is basically just saying hi.
0: Oh, yeah.
6: Sharp, basically, like.
0: Okay.
6: Right.
0: Holo, holo, bra, holo.
1: It's similar to XA.
6: Yeah,
1: exactly. All right.
0: Oh, beautiful, beautiful. Thank you so much for that, man. So, Mr. Teller and Cairo CPT to the distinct vocal of Sinom Solo and also Konke. How did you coordinate getting all these unique talents onto a single track?
6: funny enough, most of them were before the song.
0: Yeah.
6: Were all my friends.
0: Sure.
6: So we just called them, said, hey guys, look, I'm coming back into music because I took a 2-year break from music.
0: Yeah.
6: Said, look guys, I'm coming back to music. Can we make a plan? Studio camp in Cape Town.
0: And sure.
6: It was cool. And we did it like in February this year, Feb. And everyone was keen. The energy was great. It took a while for us to drop the song, like 3 or 4 months. We even got bashed on TikTok. Why people saying, why are we taking so long? But I guess everything has timing.
0: Sure, sure. Beautiful.
1: You know, GOM is famous for its communal dance floor energy. What was the studio's atmosphere like with so many creative minds rooming together? I mean, were there any creative disagreements or did the puzzle pieces fall together naturally?
6: I think the puzzles all fell in together because everyone knew what they were there for. Because in the house there was 2 studio camps. The GOM one was fine. The 3-step one, there was a bit of, the puzzles weren't puzzling, but the GOM side was puzzling.
0: Beautiful. So the music video heavily showcases street culture, you know, choreography and the collective movement. How much did the organic dance challenges popping up on TikTok and Instagram influence how you envisioned the official video?
6: We actually had a normal first dance.
0: Yeah.
6: That one didn't trend. And then the one that Sinom Solo did when we were shooting the music video.
0: Yeah.
6: That one was the one that trended. It just happened organically.
0: Sure.
1: Yeah, nice. So people are talking about how Wolo feels like an evolution of the GOM sound, keeping it raw at club roots while bringing in fresh melodic layers. So as a producer, what specific elements did you want to bring to this beat to make it stand out in the current music landscape?
6: I think just the being like a sing-along song.
0: Mm-hmm.
6: Not it being too loud.
1: Mm.
6: So the tempo is a bit lower, like it's softer.
1: Mm-hmm.
6: It's not like the normal gom where it's like very hard.
0: Mm-hmm. All right, so let's conclude. Now that Wolo is a dominating playlist and airwaves, what can fans expect next from Mihlali the Guy? Are there more collaborative anthems like this on the horizon, or perhaps a full-length project?
6: Hopefully next year.
0: Yeah.
6: We can expect something, but for now, we're just going to push Wolo.
0: You're right. Mm. Okay, so how do we get to listen to the song, and where do we follow you on social media platforms?
6: You can get the song on Apple Music, Spotify, YouTube, and you can find me on Instagram, TikTok, and Facebook. This is my handle, Mihlali_the_guy.
0: All right. Mihlali the Guy, thank you so much for joining us. We're rocking the song right now to our listeners indeed. And we're going to join the challenge. Me and Son T, thank you so much. Have a lovely day, man. Keep giving us music. Thank you.
1: Bye.
0: Bye. Hey, let's go, Son T. Let's go. All right. This is Wolo. Yeah, it's Mihlali the Guy, teaming up with Danky Boy, also Cairo, CPT, and Mr. Taylor on this one. On the vocals, you can hear Konka and Sinom Solo there. The song is called Wolo. Good morning.
1: Masa.
0: And enjoy.

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1: I see online, man. 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
2: 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Eh, ke tsene. 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
1: Otherwise, e tla ba mathata.
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0: today,
1: yes, we'll be ready
0: ke nali di I have plans for our listeners.
1: Okay, that's beautiful. 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
1: 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Do you want to do the headlines? Or it's a holiday?
3: It can be even a holiday, you know? You can even release me. I can go to my room, go and celebrate.
1: Fiso, I'm not talking about releasing. Talking about the headlines.
0: So we be ala mela.
3: No. Isn't it that it was your suggestion? Okay, let's do
1: so when are you doing the headlines eh?
3: you're saying
1: we're doing the headlines
3: okay
1: do you want to do them in Zulu
3: no let's translate the whole thing in Zulu
0: no rekama fast baganyana Mr. Mike
3: no let's do the headlines
1: Heritage Day
3: let's just go
1: yenza lento sifiso ngayenza lento sifiso
0: hawu anye kuhlulo ukuthi uHugo Bruce uyiphethe lapha ya unamba
1: September September
3: no don't hype me up I'll make mistakes let me just go
1: Sifiso is coming through with your sports headlines good morning
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3: Thank you. And in your sports update, Milford boss, not surprised by Sekhomoshe's move to Orlando Pirates. Aswelele drop Alexandra Lafitte chases as coach search continues. And the Lions utility back Andrej Konche hopes a strong URC start can earn him a box call up. 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
1: Ezemidlalo
3: zemidlalo abaqeqeshi
1: sizasikhathi bani
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1: ezemidlalo sizasikhathi bani
3: ngo 8:30
0: yeah that's english
3: shakorunye shakorumbiri
1: Yes, Fisa, let's not go there, man.
0: No, re amukushisha.
1: Let's not go there. Give a TK, Mr. Yeah, Mike. Yeah, yeah. Dumelang. Bare o gona le moletlo ka university ya Limpopo ya o ketika chachile.
0: Mushobane Square.
1: Mm-hmm. Yeah, Mushobane Square gona mo Lebile Gate 2.
0: Yeah.
1: Yeah, e gona na mo ke Mushobane Square ho tla ba go nna go le busy. Ke tla ba ke betha makwaya. 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
0: Ke ni makwaya.
1: The dance.
0: Oh.
1: The songa dance. 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
0: Oh wow.
1: Ba ba sata ba bajbela.
0: No rena rena le ekiba.
1: Oh yeah.
0: E bina ke banna.
1: Eh.
0: O fetse ba pere dikhetsenyana.
1: Oh yes. Oh yes. Oh yeah, ke bona ke.
0: Somehow we are alike.
1: Rena dina ka.
0: Ke tla be ke ba fa information ke tla be ke ba fa yona in details gore na moletlo la ba sesi sonti. 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
1: Alright. Yeah, ba ska ba ba shoota ne. 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Ali ya go hlaelwa. Dina G and Dempo Wave, this one is called The Fast Lane, is the jazz mix.

0: University of Limpopo, Teflop Campus. What's good?
1: Okay, it's happening. Everybody stay calm.
2: What's the procedure, everyone? 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
1: Stay calm!
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0: Emoyeni Gigi Lamain, Emoyeni, teaming up with Nokwazi, Soup Town, this one as well, Horadio Tefia 103.8 from the station that listens to the people. Welcome to the show. Thank you so much for making the time. So, 60K allowance from boyfriend.
1: Wow, what a dream come true. What a dream come true, Mr. Mike.
0: Kimatala sister.
1: Wow.
0: Yeah, Yeah, 60K allowance from boyfriend. So, all right, let's get the gist of the story, right?
1: I'm
0: still shocked.
1: No, there's even a clip. There's a clip that is circulating.
0: Oh yes. Musadu fuwa cheleta ya reka groza.
1: No, it doesn't end like that.
0: $60,000 a month. So that is the allowance, Claudette Masete, Vosimus Ket Matlala sister, as well as the former director of his company, Medicare 2420 Districts, receives from her boyfriend every month. So the 31-year-old uses this money to maintain her household and support herself and her 7-year-old child. Do you think Mutuaga Kanyaka Merekwa Kanyaka Obereka Mutu? Akre allowance 60K a month.
1: No, I wouldn't want to work. I mean, Kihoja 60K.
0: So this details actually emerged yesterday in the Pretoria Magistrate Court where the she appeared alongside Matlala, Matlala's wife, Tsakani, and given Makofani on charges linked to a fraudulent lease agreement. So as her affidavit was read out in court, the court got a glimpse of Masete's lifestyle. So she has a home in Johannesburg's most refined luxury development nestled in the heart of Hyde Park while unemployed. Okay, she's unemployed. She is a part-time law student currently in her second year of a diploma in law.
1: Oh, that's better. At least she's doing something.
0: Yeah, she's in the second, second year.
1: Ordinary law. Wow, that's
0: yeah.
1: I mean, it was just a mere allowance. And I don't think she knew
0: think so?
1: Where the money comes from. I mean, How is she related to Ket Matlala?
0: The sister.
1: Yeah. All right.
0: Ket the sister wa Ket Matlala.
1: Nkasi gumisha chelete tswang go butiaka. Buti wa ntlokomela, you know? Black tax re o itse ka mogo.
0: Yeah.
1: Mhm.
0: Hey, no, let
1: me know. Mr. Mike, what are you doing?
0: Let me know.
1: Is it a lot, though? Is it a lot? According to you, Rufa Nwana Renu 60,000.
0: But if it's your hard earned cash, then it's not a lot. If it's corruption money, that money that is dirty, then it's a problem. Swana Lela, the maintenance. Apparently, now you can claim maintenance from your brothers and sisters.
1: Yes. Swana Tiba Rotokome.
0: Yeah, I heard my younger sister saying, "Have you heard? Wow. Do you have to tell me? I don't know. What are you talking about?" She says, "I can claim."
1: So it means she can take you to court.
0: No, don't do that. Don't do that.
1: Wow.
0: She was telling me, don't be surprised.
1: No, after the show, I should go to court. Someone is not doing justice. So I need to remind you, Mr. Mike.
0: Where the country is heading, next time you'll be able to claim maintenance from your boyfriend.
1: I think that one, 20 by Pakisha, fast.
0: I don't like the fact that it's always leaning towards men.
1: Why not having to
0: provide.
1: Why not?
0: It should be, you can be able, it should be your siblings.
1: Mm-hmm.
0: You know, understand? You can be able to claim maintenance, funds are from your siblings.
1: Why not the boyfriend part?
0: No, it doesn't have to be like that. I mean, we all, what if, my sister is the one working?
1: Would I claim from your sister and then you give your girlfriend as easy as that?
0: Evan, why is Sonchi fell local girlfriend Tiakan? It's a fellow Corona, Sonti Maravan. Hey, Sonti, you are wired, man. Hey, you are captured, man. Aye, Sonti's captured.
1: No, that's how the world Sonti, is, Mr. Mike.
0: That's how women think.
1: No, we cannot change things. A man is a provider.
0: Hey, you are really wired, man.
1: And it can
0: hey,
1: never
0: I thought
1: change.
0: You were different, man.
1: Mm-mm.
0: I thought she's a different kind.
1: No, I speak woman empowerment.
0: Oh, naga claim ako mukan naga ifitisha. Mara akiri kisimi la phone na kore kikona ko you don't maintain. It's maintenance.
1: No,
0: I want to maintain
1: as a man,
0: myself.
1: Work for yourself. Work for the money. Why you guys?

0: Mm-hmm. That's why risatswane. There's a reason or why our strength is not the same. Why we do not behave the same.
1: Mana chelata ina ayibereke ka strength chelata.
0: Ibereke ka matla. You know, I was reading the stats of Faledi bontsha gore a lot of men ba ka gare ga di business tsela tsa bodi engineering, di mining and whatsoever, and then basadi ba ka gare ga di business tsa bo teacher and all those businesses didn't care. I want to tell the easy, you don't lift weights.
1: Yeah,
0: so
1: yeah.
0: That difference, Mr. Mike, it makes a huge impact. Banna, they earn more money and they are involved in such businesses because they have strength to carry those weights. Tsanetse ke kwa ga le ka nnete. Dirang to ka batho. Re ka sengangishane le modimo. 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
1: Amen.
0: Aba je le mphufusi wa phatla gagwe. Mosadi ke go belega bana le go tlhokomela motse.
1: What do you bring to the table?
0: I
1: Dr. Opa and back to music. All right, Dr. Opa and Mlenje, good morning.

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0: AR. Yeah, this one is called Imali featuring Luna Moon. 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We can now slab a little chinyan. Impa, okari di lodia fetuha, okari onal maru hajual.
1: Pulo carigano tola tola, Mr. Mike, bless.
0: Hish.
1: It's a beautiful weather. As long as Rosna Marule, Rosna Maradi Malizit,
0: Rosa fish.
1: Hey,
0: man, now you kill a fish, man. Fish is not nice. Yeah.
1: It requires gore batho ba nwe metsi gafetsa gafetsa.
0: Yes. Yes.
1: So the weather, it's nice. It's
0: calm. Not like this, eh?
1: Mhm.
0: It's not like this.
1: Ke rata ile gana ka mgano, Mr. Mike.
0: Oh yeah.
1: Yes.
0: Mm.
1: You know I was saying.
0: Yeah.
1: Go ba mosadi. It's a beautiful thing regardless of the killings and what not. Mara go ba mosadi, it's a beautiful thing, Mr. Mike.
0: Yeah.
1: As ga di chance tsa go rosokole. Ke 20%. Mm. They are not that high. When are we born of young?
0: Oh, I'm sad. Hey, I wouldn't know, eh?
1: Alright.
0: Like,
1: no.
0: Really, I wouldn't know.
1: It's a topic for another day. If I have the chances. The chances to go to Mosadi are in poverty. It's 20%.
0: Okay.
1: Yes. There's a lot of things jailing the government chakagara ga poverty. Among them, education, but there are other things that can take you out of poverty. Magadi, for example.
0: Yeah.
1: I mean, reki bona gore yo anya kang go nyala o na le chalete ke bona o gare ke tsere jackpot and company ka tjokagara ga poverty ka that money.
0: Eh go jwale. 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
1: Oh.
0: If
1: yes.
0: If you utswa ka lapeng la you know le le ro ba sokotse ba to sinya le relationship e
1: eh
0: ba to sinya le ja mara if
1: o
0: se gorane then I hey they will approve
1: mara it makes sense hey
0: it makes sense
1: I mean a gona motho a nya kang go ba morwalo wa motho mongwe it's better they lift you up than they bring you down.
0: Here we are talking about love.
1: Do
0: unless
1: we still
0: you don't
1: have
0: love,
1: love
0: the person,
1: though?
0: You,
1: does it exist?
0: Yeah, I gave you an example of this old couple yesterday.
1: Oh, yes.
0: So that tells us that love, you know, still exists.
1: An old couple, so to say. So, the youth, it's a different story now because we're going to have the inflation, the unemployment, the economy.
0: Eish.
1: You'll never know what na jackpot it chakale site le lefe, Mr. Mike.
0: All right. Likwakhechi. Happy Heritage Day. Happy the 24th of September 2026. Radio TF is where you're at. Tuning into the Early Risers Show. Yeah, man. Thank you so much for joining us. Sfiso, ufele le chali papali. Hona mo iringye. Good morning. Let's catch up.
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3: And in your sports updates, this hour we start off with football news. Milford FC chairman and coach Dr. Shanti. Poo Puma is not surprised by Bulelani Ace's Khomoshe move to Orlando Pirates, saying he always knew that the player would join one of the biggest teams one day. Last Friday, Pirates announced the signing of 26-year-old right back. Speaking after his side's goalless draw against Durban City this past weekend, Pupuma said they were not going to stand in Schomusha's way when the right offer arrives. Meanwhile, Swelil FC have ended their pursuit of former Marumo Gallants coach Alexandre Lafitte as the club continues to search for a new man to take over the coaching job. Lafitte emerged as a favourite to take over a hot seat at Swelele to replace Lehlono Lesiamo, who was fired a few weeks ago. The Bloemfontein-based outfit side parted ways with Siama after a dismissal start to the 26-27 Bitter Premiership. The unpleasant run form left Swelele in the bottom half of the league table early in the campaign. Concluding with your rugby that seemed to have lit up a fire, the 30-year-old Khoroje, who now knows he is on the national team's radar, especially after assistant coach Mzwandile Sticks said that Van Wyk and he could bash down the door, and he is now targeting some top performance, or other performances for the Lions to give him that chance. It's special to get a call up to train and learn from the best in the world at the moment. It was a great experience for me, said Kronje earlier this week about training with the boxer. There's more.
4: Unchanged against Leinster, fourth time in a URC final. It's a revenge match after Leinster beat the Bulls in the final last year, and I think this Blue Bulls team can do it. It is absolutely ridiculously stacked. This
3: 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Catch more of your sports on the Route 3-6. 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
0: Right, welcome back. Thank you, Sfiso, Buddha. Eh, rela bo khavina gane. 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Eh, rela bo khare sala gona ka fa ke la bona ke. Yeah, we do a throwback for today. Our normally boo. Eish. Okay. Yeah, that's how we conclude the fourth edition of the week. Malibu. Enjoy. This one is called High.

We are the sauce. We are the juice. 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
2: Yeah. You know. It's Malibu, man. It's Step to Light in the building. You know what I'm about.
3: You know, man.
2: You know how we're killing this thing, man.
3: Step to Light.
2: Let's take it back home.

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Yeah. 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Yeah, yeah. Rangling ziba lady ziba palajaka. Yeah, yeah. 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

0: Yeah.
1: Oh yeah, oh yeah, oh yeah, oh yeah. Today we're eating Magodu.
2: Yeah, man, yeah, man. We're eating it with
1: Mashonger. You know what you call this? This one called a Bousua. Bousua.
2: Oh, yes.
1: Bousua. You know, that's what I love about South Africa, man. You know, that's what I love about South Africa, man.
2: Yeah,
1: you know, the
2: man.
1: Motherland, man. The motherland, man.
2: You so diverse. Yeah.
1: It's so diverse.
2: And Magodu is nice with salt. You know?
1: Do you know how to cook Magodu?
2: Yeah, you just put a lot of water in there and let it steam.
1: Oh, yeah. Mm-hmm. Yeah, apparently, it takes long, eh?
2: It takes long.
1: It takes long, eh?
2: Mm-hmm.
1: Yeah, so today, Rija Magodu.
2: Rija Magodu. Who's that guy, Mr. Mike?
1: Tribe and, wow, look at Aritsushe.
2: Oh, wow.
1: Jari nyana buri
2: kiriki, hey baskei baskei.
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1: What's this song? 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
2: 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Oh,
1: Heritage Day.
2: This piece of kibu mzinu wa zinziso, Mr. Man.
1: Mzinu wa zinziso.
2: Yes, yes, yes.
1: Room 8.
2: Yeah, room 8.
1: Okay.
2: Yeah. Yeah, kwadi, kana kana, what do they call it, Spiso? The room jela badulang, those men, those tough men.
3: Insizo.
2: Salapi. There's another name. I forgot the name. Inkabi. Salapi. There's a hostel. Yes, yes. So khotsa kana ka kwa hostel. Baija jela dira tanki bona uphuthu Sifiso. Ba uphuthu lapha ya. Yeah.
1: Okay. Yeah, here we are. Ari tsheng batla re bo tsha gore na ba apeileng tsha tsheng la le gone go lena no la ri tsheng. Fourth edition of the week, what I know, could it's a girl's birthday, but the radio diva will let us know. This one is Alpha Tik, Abadi Boni.

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1: These are your top stories at 9 o'clock. New Siloam District Hospital nears operational readiness, and police investigate alleged rape of a 10-year-old girl in Mashashani area. Thank you, Charmaine, and good morning. Limpopo Finance MEC Gabo Mahwai says he is satisfied with the progress at the new Siloam District Hospital in the Vembe, a 1.37 billion healthcare infrastructure project. The 224-bed hospital reached a practical completion on the 3rd of August and will provide a modern healthcare services, including specialized maternity, outpatient, theater, and infection disease facilities. The project has created over 2,000 jobs, provided over 200 training certificates to local workers, and injected more than 261 million into local SMMEs. The MEC Mahwai inspected the project as part of the EXCO Infrastructure Development Cluster's oversight program. MEC of Finance spokesperson Phumutso Mampiswana has more.
2: The MEC City, as the chairperson of the Infrastructure Development Cluster in the province, is very pleased with the progress made at the new Siloam District Hospital. What is important is that this construction of the 1.37 billion investment has reached practical completion, and once operational, the hospital will be ready with at least 224 beds for patient admission. Surely this will expand access to healthcare services for the people of Bembe. Also important to note is that the project has also created more than 2,200 jobs and created business opportunities for local SMMEs.
1: The Seshego Police Unit in Limpopo has launched an investigation into a rape case involving a 10-year-old girl who was allegedly assaulted by a 13-year-old relative in a village within the Mashashani policing area. The incident came to light on Monday when a local primary school principal brought the victim to a family home after the child disclosed the abuse. After the victim confirmed the allegations to her guardians, she was taken to a local hospital for medical attention. Police investigations are currently ongoing, and the 13-year-old suspect has not yet been arrested pending further inquiry. Limpopo Police spokesperson Colonel Malisela Ludwaba has more.
3: Reports suggest that the principal informed the complainant that the child had disclosed to her that she had been raped by a member of the household in which she resides. The complainant questioned the child, who confirmed the allegation and explained that a 13-year-old boy residing in the same house had allegedly raped her. The child was taken to local hospital for medical attention. Family Violence, Child Protection and Sexual Offences Unit in Seshego has been notified for further investigation. The suspect has not yet been arrested pending further investigation.
1: The University of Limpopo's Department of Sociology and Anthropology will host a Heritage Day event today at Mushobani Square. The event will focus on the importance of African culture and traditions while highlighting the role of traditional leaders and chieftaincies as custodians of African governance and heritage. The event forms part of activities marking Heritage Day, which is observed annually on the 24th of September to celebrate South Africa's diverse culture, heritage and traditions. And meanwhile, the Limpopo Provincial Government will also host its Provincial Heritage Day celebrations at the Shamrock Sports Ground next to the Mphahlele Traditional Office in Seleteng, Gamphahlele in the Lepelenkumpi Municipality. The provincial celebrations will be led by the Limpopo Premier Dr. Bopina Matuba under the theme Celebrating Our Living Cultural Heritage, Strengthening the Ties That Bind Us. The celebrations are expected to highlight the importance of preserving culture heritage and strengthening ties among communities across the province. Now, recapping on your top stories for this hour, New Siloam District Hospital nears operational readiness. That is all for this hour. Catch your next bulletins at 11 o'clock for Radiotech News. I am Mohetle Lisiba.
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3: September is more than just a month on the calendar. It is a celebration of who we are as South Africans. 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Our cultures, languages, traditions, music, food, stories and customs come together to create the beautiful and diverse identity that is uniquely South African. 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But together, we form one nation, united by our shared South African identity. This Heritage Month, let us celebrate where we come from, who we are, and what makes us unique, while embracing the values and experiences that brings us closer together. Because our diversity is not something that divides us, it is what makes us stronger. Different cultures, different stories, one South Africa. This Heritage Month, let's celebrate our diversity, honor our heritage, and take pride in what makes us South African. Radio Turf wishes you a happy Heritage Month.
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1: Sewera, Jamapilo, Little Recipe Joe, Gaito, the woman on a Gajona. 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
1: These are your top stories at 11 o'clock. Limpopo teacher granted 11,000 bail in alleged rape of a 17-year-old learner. And Polokwane water supply repairs expected to be completed today. Thank you, team, and good morning. A 32-year-old teacher has been arrested and granted 1,000 bail following the alleged rape of a 17-year-old learner in the Ritavi policing area. The suspect reportedly lured the victim into his vehicle under the guise of delivering stationery on the 2nd of September before assaulting her. Following a report to her principal, the case was handed to the Zanin FCS unit, leading to the teacher's court appearance on Monday. Limpopo Provincial Commissioner Lieutenant General Jan Skepe strongly condemned the betrayal of trust and praised the learner for reporting the crime. Limpopo Police spokesperson Colonel Malisa Laledwaba elaborates.
2: The suspect, a 32-year-old teacher, was arrested and appeared before the Ritavi Magistrate Court on Monday, 21st September 2026. He was granted a bail of 1,000 rand and is expected to appear again on the 12th of November 2026, subject to bail conditions. The Provincial Commissioner, Lieutenant General Jan Skippers, expressed his strong condemnation of the alleged conduct of the suspect, saying that teachers occupy a position of trust and responsibility towards learners in their care, and any abuse of that trust to violate a child will not be tolerated.
1: Following more on crime news, the Seshego Police Unit in Limpopo has launched an investigation into a rape case involving a 10-year-old girl who was allegedly assaulted by her 13-year-old relative in a village within the Mashashani policing area. The incident came to light on Monday when a local primary school principal brought the victim to a family home after the child disclosed the abuse. After the victim confirmed the allegations to her guardians, she was taken to a local hospital for medical attention. Police investigations are currently ongoing and the 13-year-old suspect has not yet been pending further inquiry. Limpopo Police spokesperson Colonel Malisa Ledwaba elaborates.
2: Reports suggest that the principal informed the complainant that the child had disclosed to her that she had been raped by a member of the household in which she resides. The complainant questioned the child, who confirmed the allegation and explained that a 13-year-old boy residing in the same house had allegedly raped her. The child was taken to local hospital for medical attention. Family Violence, Child Protection and Sexual Offences Unit in Seshego has been notified for further investigation. The suspect has not yet been arrested, pending further investigation.
1: Furthermore, Polokwane Municipality says repairs to a major pipe burst affecting water supply at Gachweni, Thokgwaneng, the city and Seshego are progressing. Lepelle Northern Water has confirmed that the appointed contractor is working on site, but additional leaks were discovered on another pipe requiring further repairs. The contractor expects the work to be completed in the early hours of this morning, after which water supply will be restored once the system is successfully recommissioned. The municipality says it is monitoring the situation and will provide further updates and temporary relief where necessary. And lastly, Limpopo Finance MEC Gabo Mohwai says he is satisfied with the progress at the new Siloam District Hospital in Vembe, a 1.37 billion healthcare infrastructure project. The 224-bed hospital reached a practical completion on the 3rd of August and will provide modern healthcare services, including specialized maternity, outpatient, theater, and infectious disease facilities. The project has created over 2,000 jobs, provided over 200 training certificates to local workers, and injected more than 261 million into local SMMEs. MEC Mahwai inspected the project as part of the EXCO Infrastructure Development Cluster's oversight program. MEC of Finance spokesperson Phumuzo Mampiswana has more.
3: The MEC for Finance in Limpopo, Mr. Gabo Mohwai, in his capacity as the chairperson of the infrastructure development cluster in the province, is very pleased with the progress made at the new Siloam District Hospital. What is important is that this construction of the 1.37 billion investment has reached practical completion. And once operational, the hospital will be ready with at least 224 beds for patient admission. Surely this will expand access to healthcare services for the people of Bembe. Also important to note is that the project has also created more than 2,200 jobs.
1: Now, recapping on your top stories for this hour, Limpopo teacher granted 1,000 bail in alleged rape of a 17-year-old learner. That is all from the English Desk for this hour. Catch your next Pedi Bulletins at 1 o'clock with Sontag. For Radio TF News, I am Mokgetle Disiba.
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0: 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Come along, Rami Sonyalu, who never tell a fellow method. So, you must be paid a pillar, area, bowl, assume a pillar on a station and says, I'll tell you about two. But tell the Radio Taf, Rabal of Fak, Ventura, Philippalco, Jaro, Jaro, Gabon, Sulimahono, and Lizavia, Rome, Gana, no, I came with Costello, Tonanda, Radio Carola, Sagawa, Mamarato, Omega Gordiano, Renapler, Copano, Bananola, Midira, Ralo, Chatabe,
1: Cavala Gana,
0: our honor, Buchelli,
1: our Lernarona. Happy Heritage Day. You guys look amazing, by the way. Yes, thank you so much, Karabon. What's coming today on the show for a special fun holiday? We are obviously looking into Heritage Day. We have fun facts, lunchtime mix in the second hour, Curious Corner. And of course, we are going to be joined by a poet, Kegoradile. And of course, that's all that they can expect together with the University of Limpopo Community Desk. And yeah, we are closing off the show. It's going to be amazing. Thank you so much.
2: Thank you.
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2: 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What say was 1000?
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3: 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Heaven di ela deng.
2: How old you? And I got the before the fisher.
3: Ah, Mara, not that one to find you. That one to find you, give money, man, hot man, or man, as buy a killer, said the money.
2: Matausen. Just in the old guinea. The old man was a top old man, but that was a tomb group.
3: Ah, Benum Bonahona, Benum, Benum, retire and Janja sing. I put like one Janja sing, you should be.
2: Osmut plan, Margaret, Dengak would look for a notch.
3: Ya Maroska.
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4: Saloko Bona Mandi. 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
4: Yeah, Gamukola, Yahono, which is our why commissioner of our ability to worry, oh, great transfer, what a local Polokoa, Nikokoa.
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7: Oh, okay.
4: Yeah, Mama Sawara. I will make it up to you. What's it? That hot massage.
7: Ke yona fela baby.
4: Ah, even more man. What's it or na lwena we get to have those epic nights always.
7: Yes, baby. And I'm thinking I enjoy those nights. Go but ka re shem. Ekseng ke gae. Ka re ngalla because ke nagana wena the bed, the warmth.
4: Of course.
7: And everything. Yeah, so
4: course,
7: yeah.
4: Of course, of course. I mean, ape a wa tsonela hore o mo tsamaya fela. Eh? Sone tsho go tsamaelong go pole. Yeah, and by the way, what's about mara? Tulo ye man impa monano something man.
7: Why eng baby?
4: Gape mo ga botsobotse go na le mo gara mongwa ka ke re jo. Le yena na le motho a sgala go mane motho.
7: Okay.
4: Yeah.
7: So,
4: bielo mo khone be ke nagana re motlhomongwe. You know we have to sometimes spice things up. 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
7: Oh, okay. 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No, okay. That ke o kusisha love. But and also you mentioned the other day gore ne go ntibisha your friend. 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
4: Yes, yes, yes man. 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
7: Alright, I understand. Yeah.
2: Excel.
9: Sure, Brasox.
2: Who's it?
9: Ishap Shah.
2: Sweet man. Excel, like he saw a one more for a judge.
9: Ah, Mubaga Servo and Rokopani Shah.
2: Eh, you say what Hadanis?
9: Eh, Rape, the Ragil, Brasox.
2: In a Chinese letter red.
9: Tafila Guam Chichana Yamuka gone.
2: Mouty.
9: Eh,
2: you mean?
9: Ah, gone. Gone.
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9: Eh, Yabo and Otilum Tumugu Guawala Pisha Gua Police Station among Queen.
2: Even. Mara mtakola o bile kheleze man.
9: Serious.
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9: 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So e go die something.
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0: 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We follow the Independent Communications Authority of South Africa's Code of Conduct, which means we aim to bring you accurate news, fair discussions, and programs that respect everyone. 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
2: September is more than just a month on the calendar. 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But together, we form one nation, united by our shared South African identity. 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This Heritage Month, let's celebrate our diversity, honor our heritage, and take pride in what makes us South African. 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

0: It is Radio Tip, the station that listens to the people. 12 minutes after 12 o'clock, two beautiful sounds were given to you to help kickstart our beautiful edition of the midday experience. It is the Heritage Day and we are celebrating. And in the spirit of Heritage Day, I would like to say, okay, before we get into that, maybe Africa, Amanda Black was given to you. And of course, Toni Braxton, Long As I Live, were the songs that we given to you. And in the spirit of Heritage Day, let me start by saying, Tobela, Avsheni, Realocha. You know, it's a beautiful day. Hi, Anik, how are you? Good afternoon.
1: Good, how are you?
0: I'm doing so much great. I feel so amazing. I'm loving the day. It's Heritage Day. I mean, there's so much to be celebrating. It's so much to be celebrating. How are you greeting us in your mother tongue?
1: My mother tongue, yeah. Tobela.
0: Tobela. Today we are going back to the roots, guys. Every now and again, it's not only gonna be good afternoon, but I hope from wherever you are, we hoping from wherever you are, we are actually in a great mood, because we are. I mean, today is all about, Anik, you know, different languages that we speak, the cultures that we come from, you know, the traditions that we carry, and the stories that make us who we are. And talking about people who have been keeping you company as well, Karawa and Charmaine, we're with you from 9 to 12 on Aritzu Sheng right here on Radio Tev, the station that listens to the people. How are you feeling, Anik? How are you feeling with the day?
1: I'm feeling good, you know.
0: Feeling great?
1: It's so lively, yeah. Right here on campus. There are events, people wearing traditions. Just so nice.
0: Even outside campus, you know, different colors. We are blooming in different colors. Orgamoki mupedi, rocking her pink, yellow, whatever, orange. Orgamoki babendabae shu. You know, it's so amazing to watch and to witness and to just see people, you know, elated in the fact that today we are celebrating who we are, you're not deviating from that at all.
1: But do you know what stresses me out?
0: What's stressing you out?
1: Everyone here. Is Zulu.
0: The Dominator, you think so?
1: Everyone is wearing the Zulu tradition, especially the skirt.
0: I think that's mainly because the skirt is just something easier to get. You can get it anywhere in any traditional clothing shop. And if you don't want to go the headless type, you're just going to rock that skirt. But I think at the end of the day, it's just who we are. We are Africans, whether you're Ndebele, whether you are Venda, whether you're Pedi, you know, just rock those things. We are ourselves, isn't it?
1: Do you know how to sing praises in your mother tongue?
0: Unfortunately, I'm still learning. Not that I'm saying no, I'm still learning. And maybe next year when we come back, Anik, I will definitely, sing my praise names. Or even sometime during the year, towards the end of the year. Because it doesn't have to be today only, on the 24th of September only. Anyway, guys, Anik and I are here. My name is Neo Wagaramashap, and we are your host from now till 3 o'clock. It's gonna be amazing. 3 full hours of entertainment, of information, of heritage, of, you know, anything that you can think of as well. With that being said, as well, on what you can expect today for our special fun holiday, we would be making a huge mistake if we were not to talk about Heritage Day. We're also gonna be bringing you some Heritage Day fun facts, and let's see how much you really know about heritage as we celebrate. And of course, in the second hour, we are giving you your lunchtime on Interrupted Mix. Our Careers Corner as well is available. And of course, we'll be joined by a praise poet in the latest hour. Hopefully he'll come, because he has a lot of, you know, commitments going on. It's Heritage Day. They're calling him here and there. But yeah, he will be with us, Teminkosi. And of course, we are wrapping up the show with the amazing University of Limpopo Community Desk. And that's all that you can expect today. Great music, and that is a special shout out to Rufilwe. And of course, let's give thanks to my senior producer, who always ensures that everything behind the scenes is going so well. Thank you so much, Peter. With that being said as well, get in touch with us on this Heritage Day on our WhatsApp line by sending us a voice note or a text on 076-914-0815, 076-914-0815. Also, we are available on Instagram, on X, on TikTok as well, Radio Turf, and of course Facebook, Radio Turf 103.8 FM. This is the station that listens to the people. And yeah, we are here to listen to it all. Just be sure not to go anywhere. What you can just simply do is to sit back, relax, and enjoy the music. And speaking of music, I have a beautiful song from Davido. We are taking it to the East Africa with a song called If. Enjoy it, and a very good afternoon to you and yours.
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8: Umwaka won chat, Ilmutomzad, what's about Luku Biango, Wakarakaman, Yokojel Ori, Mutoratanang Lena, Hoya social media Yaga, O Postile Mutuaga Womalo, ex Yaga, we postile social media. 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

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Yeah.

0: A beautiful double play bringing us to 33 minutes after 12 o'clock. Hi, Loiso. That's the song that I had just given you. And of course, we had M.Y. Cow with Gemini Major Waves, a rather beautiful double play in your ear. Happy Thursday to you. Happy Heritage Day. Happy good afternoon to you and yours. And thank you so much for making Radio Turf the station of your choice this beautiful afternoon. From wherever you are, I know it's a holiday. You might be, you know, just relaxing at home. Some of you are trying to run errands for the end of the week. Some of you are working just like me. Some of us are just, you know, don't know what to do. We are trying to find plans. Wherever you are, thank you so much for making us your number one. It's a beautiful Thursday, like I had mentioned, and you know what time it is. It's time for a special fun holiday, Anik. And today we are celebrating something that everyone in South Africa is celebrating, and that is Heritage Day. Mm-hmm. Heritage Day is here. And I think in the spirit of Heritage Day, maybe let me ask you something from back home. And just let me know on WhatsApp on 0769140815. Or what exactly makes you, as an African, what actually makes you? Is it the language that you speak at home? Is it the food your grandmother makes? Is it the music that you grew up listening to? Is it the traditional clothes that you wear? Because everyone is just wearing their traditional clothes today. They have remembered that they are African. Is it the stories your family tells you, your surname, your community, your traditions? Because I'd like to believe, Anik, I don't know what your thoughts are on this, that tradition, or rather heritage, not tradition, but heritage, it's just more than putting our traditional clothes today, you know, once a year, and, you know, taking a beautiful picture and putting it on social media. I think it goes beyond that. It really, really goes beyond that.
1: Personally, I don't have a traditional attire, but heritage for me is the food, the music, and the story behind the names that were given.
0: By the way, I want to put this out there. You are Muddy Major today. I think we should refrain from, you know, talking about it. You can be like, Muddy Major, what is your point on this one? Do you like your name?
1: Yes, I do.
0: You like it? It's a beautiful name. Guys, there's a lot that we're celebrating today. We are remembering our roots. We are remembering our heritage, where we come from. And I'm asking, is it really because of the clothes that we are wearing today that actually makes us, you know, remember that we are South Africans? And just to take you back to a little history, Let's take them back for a moment, Anik, and tell them, why are we actually celebrating this day, the 24th of September? So now, before, I don't know if you knew this, Anik, but before it became a national public holiday, the 24th of September was associated with Shaka Day in KwaZulu-Natal, commemorating Zulu King Shaka. Did you know about this one?
1: Not to ruin this for the listeners.
0: Yes.
1: It's also on the fun fact.
0: It's also on the fun fact. Yes. We will get into that more.
1: Yeah.
0: But now, during the South African transition to democracy in 1994, I mean, there were a lot of discussions around the country's new public holidays. And eventually, 24th of September became a national day of celebration. And the first Heritage Day was actually celebrated officially back in 1995. And since then, today, looking into the day as well, the day has become an opportunity for you and I, South Africans, to recognize and celebrate the country's diverse cultural culture. And here's something I really love about the idea of heritage. I think heritage is living, you know. Heritage is seen as our everyday lives as well, you know. I don't think it's only something you find behind a glass in a museum. I think it is, you know, the grandmother teaching you as your grandchild to cook. You know, it's you and your children and your family back in the day, every day, sitting down and conversing in mother tongue.
1: My grandmother, who always tell me why you should name this person this name, why you should, you know, the naming process.
0: Yeah,
1: she always tells me the stories behind
0: Muddy Major and all that. You know, now I get surprised. We have our African sisters and brothers getting married, having kids. And suddenly when you ask what the baby's name is, they're like, Kiskai. Not to shame anyone or just, but you know, I just feel like, okay, how did we get here as African people?
1: Because once you're married, the baby's name should be known the day you are married.
0: Yeah, for sure. For sure.
1: Traditionally. For
0: sure. Yes. And I don't know if you are aware as well about our theme for this year. Madi Major. It's celebrating our living heritage, strengthening the ties that bind us. And I think those ties can be seen in the little things, your family, your community, your language, your tradition and shared experience. I don't know if you've been in other parts of Limpopo as well, but I don't know if you've noticed, if you are in a foreign province, for instance, not a foreign province, but if you are in another province and you just hear someone ablela stokwa, you know, suddenly you want to ask them, hey man, where are you from?
1: Yeah.
0: Where are you from? You know, you hear someone at Wangkushisha and then you want to ask if they're from Malaysia. And if they are from Malaysia, which part of Malaysia are you from as well?
1: Mm-hmm.
0: It's the languages that bring us together, you know. It's the community that we are in that makes us believe and remember that, you know what, I'm not alone. I have got my people.
1: Mm-hmm. At first, when I started staying at Motu,
0: yes,
1: Book Park, I used to say, Chepisike Motu.
0: Yes.
1: Turanteke Ponto.
0: Yeah, for sure.
1: And like people, like the kids that I used to play with, they'll ask me, where are you from?
0: Yeah.
1: Which Malaysia? Yeah.
0: They wanted to know. They wanted to know, but you were so young for Ponto. But I'm kidding. So today it's all about embracing ourselves. It's all about, you know, speaking our language, you know, and play that music, tell that story, ask that question, call that elder, and most importantly, be proud of who you are. We would like to say to you from us, Radio Turf, Happy Heritage Day. We're still celebrating. We're still going to be talking much more about it. I think Anika and I today, we've got a lot to talk about, especially when it comes to our heritage. But do not go anywhere. Your time is 20 minutes before 1 o'clock. And you know how we do it. After the special fun holiday, we give you more music. This is Wave and Your Glasses by Double HP. Enjoy it and have a good afternoon. Do not go anywhere.

0: It is Radio Tour, the station that listens to the people, the soul featuring Kuli Chana. Susan, taking us back to 2014. Where were you in 2014?
1: 2014, foundation phase.
0: Foundation phase is crazy business. That was a long time back. I remember this song. It was lit. People loved it. People were so in love with the soul. We still are in love with the soul because I think they are just one group that also make us connected to who we are as Africans. You know, their music is soulful. Mm-hmm. It's a little bit great. Not a little bit great, but so much great. We also gave you Khaled, New Normal, bringing us to 8 minutes before 1 o'clock. Guys, we are yet to wrap up the first hour of the Midday Experience show right here on Radio Turf, the station that listens to the people. We are going to have news updates at 1 o'clock, and you know how we roll on holidays. You only get, you know, news after, 2 hours. With that being said as well, it's time for Anika and I to look into our fun facts, for which the first one, we touched a little bit on it. Mm-hmm. The fact that Heritage Day is part of South Africa's democratic transition, you know, and I don't think a lot of people knew about this one. And that's why being on the Midday Experience is so important, because we inform and educate, right? Mm-hmm. So now, we mentioned earlier that, you know, as much as South Africa's history involves a lot of, you know, colonialism and apartheid and prison, which people were separated and treated unequally according to race and other classifications. There came the democratic transition, which brought a major effort to create national institutions and symbols that recognizes, you know, the country's diversity rather than reinforcing those divisions. And the new public holiday calendar was part of those process, and so Heritage Day came through as well, because it simply says, okay, wear those traditional clothes and eat nice food. It also carries a bigger message that every community has a history worth remembering, every language has value, every culture has its own traditions worth preserving, and every South African should have the opportunity to see themselves reflected in the story of the country. And that's why the idea of celebrating differences is so important. And yeah, that's why we mentioned that it was not always Heritage Day. Back in the day, it was known as Shaka Day, which is a day that was used to honor King Shaka Zulu. But when the democracy came, it was renamed Heritage Day, and so that everyone in the country could be included. You know, our Tsonga people, our Venda, Swati, Sotho, whoever, Botswana, and all that.
1: Yeah.
0: And also, I don't know if you knew that, this is a public holiday to fix the past. You know, Heritage Day was created to heal apartheid, where some cultures were called better than ours. But now, today, we celebrate that our diversity is our strength.
1: Yeah, you know? It kind of helped in the healing process, because just seeing someone singing praises in your own mother tongue, just, you know, brings joy.
0: Absolutely, it brings joy. You could see us in a room, you know, despite of all the differences in our attire, in our languages, but there is that oneness that comes, you know, in the room when we are together, South Africans, you know, even on social media as well. You know, we are just after each other. We are backing up each other. We love each other. And it's just so amazing to embrace who we are as, you know, black Africans as well, you know. And the last one for the day is about Bri. What's your relationship with Bri?
1: I don't know, like, most of the time kuhai ibirda breaka nitituan.
0: Oh, New Year's Eve.
1: Yeah, but Heritage will just cook something simple, traditional, and see it as a family. We don't do Bri.
0: I think Bri actually is, you know, our biggest sign of heritage, I guess. Or, you know, I mean, what's a celebration without a bride? You know, birthday parties, a bride makes so much sense. I don't know, whatever that you can think of, you know, graduation celebration, let's bride. Who's bringing the meat? I'll bring the chakalak. I'll bring the... Guys, it's so nice to be South African. I don't want to lie. There's just a lot of greatness that comes with being us, you know. One would bring potato salad. One will bring the drinks and rolls, and we are cooking bab. It's just so nice and merry. But yeah, we know this one, that the braai actually came or became a huge part of, you know, Heritage Day. And I don't know if you knew that The tradition of braaiing became strongly associated with Heritage Day, particularly through Braai Day, which was an initiative initially that encouraged South Africans to come together around a fire and celebrate what they share. And one of the most recognizable supporters of this initiative was Archbishop Desmond Tutu, who became the patron of Braai Day. And the idea was beautifully simple, Anik. You know, we may have different languages, cultures and backgrounds, but there is something incredibly South African about people gathering around a fire, sharing food and spending time together and laughing and dancing. You know, laughing and dancing. Yes?
1: Speaking of sitting around a fire,
0: yeah,
1: I think it's the evolution of sitting around the fire kamrali,
0: yeah,
1: to sitting, yeah, around the fire, yeah,
0: braai. Yes. You know, we'd sit around the fire, stories were told, Rija roasted mafila, Rija dito maraga, and it's just so amazing. Mm-hmm. You know, your grandmother's telling you all about the stories. It's amazing. It has always been amazing. It's just that you're right, things evolved.
1: Mm-hmm.
0: You know, we don't have Mirala anymore, which sucks. But anyway, we are here. It is 3 minutes before 1 o'clock. Please be sure not to go anywhere, not to move. And I'd like to say to you, thank you so much for making Radio Turf your number one community radio station this beautiful Thursday. I can't believe it's a Thursday, honestly. But anyway, we'll see you guys in the second hour. Anika and I on the Media Experience Show. Good afternoon.
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9: Ke a leboga setlhopha sa lenaneo la Midday Experience, motheletsi wa Radio Turf Thobela. 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
10: MEC Ratshwene extends his deepest condolences to the family, friends and colleagues of the deceased employee during this difficult time. He also wishes the injured employee a speedy and full recovery. The circumstances around the cause of the accident are a subject of police investigations.
9: Mokomishinara wa maphodisa ka mono provinceng ya Limpopo, Lieutenant General Jan Skeppers, o tshwetse ka mare le go shupa ka monwana ditiragalo tse go tlaishwa ga bana le basadi ka mono provinceng 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
11: The suspect, a 32-year-old teacher, was arrested and appeared before the Retavi Magistrate Court on Monday, 21st September 2026. He was granted a bail of 1,000 rand and is expected to appear again on the 12th of November 2026, subject to bail conditions. The Provincial Commissioner, Lieutenant General John Skippers, expressed his strong condemnation of the alleged conduct of the suspect, saying that teachers occupy a position of trust and responsibility towards learners in their care, and any abuse of that trust to violate a child will not be tolerated.
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Radio Turf, the station that listens to the people, 7 minutes after 1 o'clock. Welcome to the second hour of the Midday Experience. You're right here on Radio Turf, the station that listens to the people. Well, we're still excited. We're still in our jovial mood, and I hope you are from wherever you are. The great part is some of you are not working, so you're relaxing, probably brying from wherever you are, just having a great time watching cricket. I don't know what you guys are doing, but thank you so much for being here. And with that being said as well, let's also give thanks to Sontaga, who came through with the updates at 1 o'clock. She'll be back at the top of the hour, 3 o'clock. But in the meantime, you and I, as we are getting into our lunchtime, we are indulging also in great music. And I'll be giving you your beautiful mix, kickstarting that with a song by Tated, Now You featuring Hippie. That will be followed by Maria American with Missed Calls, and Boss as well, Ricochet featuring The Hex, Citizen Queen, Why, and we will wrap it all up with Beyonce, Party featuring Andrea 3000. Beautiful music coming right up. Why not? Enjoy it, and I'll see you guys just after this. Good afternoon.

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just never attain. It's never the same, it's never the same. Lead this world with some inspiration. I take the bait before pure gold. 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Hear the whispers of your soul. 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And it's lost, it's never retained. 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I take the bait before pure gold. Come to grips with your

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1: Welcome to the home of good music. 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

0: The name of the song is Party by Beyonce featuring Andre 3000, bringing us to 25 minutes after 1 o'clock. That was your beautiful lunchtime makes this beautiful Thursday. Apparently, and Nick, people were just talking online, or depending on where you work, it's a Friday today.
1: Yeah.
0: Depending on. And the teachers are so happy, hey? Because now they're not going back to school. It's the holidays. It's after a trial. They're going back home to just relax. And at this point, I wish I was a teacher, of course. I really wish I was a teacher because now they are just in their own world, celebrating, whatever.
1: I think maybe it depends on which grade you're teaching, because when I was doing grade 12, I went to school on a... Like, we never had a day off.
0: Yeah.
1: Whether it's a holiday or
0: for sure.
1: It's a... We never had a
0: There's
1: deal.
0: No time to play. There's no time to play. Finally, it's just here. You need to come to class. You need to revise. You need to look into things that you don't understand. And yeah, no, grade 12 teachers are not having it because of the extracurricular classes. I'm sorry about that. But I think for the long weekend, if it's their long weekend, whatever it is, before they can resume on Monday, yeah, they deserve to also rest after the marking, because although they're just frustrated, and you know, most of them online, they'll just post and be like, oh my goodness, the marking is killing me. It's just a lot.
1: Mm-hmm,
0: it's just a lot. Well, we're still celebrating traditional, not traditional, but Heritage Day. President was giving an address not so long, and he mentioned something that is quite, you know, very much important, that we need to deal away with, you know, the tribalism, you know, and we should just love each other. We are no different, you know, whether you're Venda, whether I'm Pedi, we are all the same. We are from the same soil, you know. You're not different at all. Just to talk different languages and practice different traditions, I guess, you know, because now Tswanas and Tsongas, they do differently, for instance, when it comes to Lobola and all that. Mm-hmm. But we are all the same, which, okay.
1: I just feel like some tribes just feel like they're superior to others, especially in, let's take Limpopo, for example. In Limpopo, the Pedi think they're superior to other tribes, because Venda and Chitkonga.
0: Yeah.
1: So they feel like they are superior to the other. Then let's say KwaZulu Natal.
0: For sure.
1: The Zulus are superior to, you know, some tribes just feel like they're superior to others. But yeah, we're just from the same soil.
0: We need to go away from that as well, which makes me think, Annie, because off air you did mention that you, one of your greatest moments or, you know, childhood memories is just sitting around the fire and having your grandfather tell you guys about all the stories, which I think is amazing. I never got to experience that. But what is that one thing, you know, that meal, that traditional meal that gets you like, okay, yeah, this is it, you know, no matter how long it takes, no matter how much you have it, the traditional meal, just, you know, it's for you. What is that?
1: I don't know, but kereta khodu.
0: Oh yeah.
1: So yeah.
0: Oh yeah. Just reminded me of my grandma's. She makes the best one. I don't know, but she makes the best one. Maybe someone should just go home this weekend just so that she can have that, you know, everything that's there. Yeah, what is so brilliant. So what is so brilliant. At least thingy as well. I think I'm in love with that one.
1: Yeah, it's not bad. I just don't like the smell.
0: For sure. Guys, let us know how your Heritage Day is going from back home. We are still with you. Where are you? What are you doing? Whom are you with? What's the vibe like? What are you wearing? Just tell us all about it. This is the station that listens to the people. Radio Turf, your frequency is 103.8 FM. My name is Noah and I'm with...
1: Aniki.
0: Muddy Mage up for today. 076-9140-815. 076-9140-815. Please be sure to let us know what's going on your end. We're still celebrating Heritage Month, and we say happy heritage to you.
2: September is more than just a month on the calendar. 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This Heritage Month, let us celebrate where we come from, who we are, and what makes us unique while embracing the values and experiences that brings us closer together. 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Different cultures, different stories, one South Africa. This Heritage Month, let's celebrate our diversity, honor our heritage, and take pride in what makes us South African. 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

0: It is exactly 39 minutes after 1 o'clock. This one is Gobdi Go by Mikil. And of course, we had Sorry by Rick Ross featuring Chris Brown. Good afternoon and welcome to the Midday Experience here right on Radio Turf. I'm still with you, myself and Anik, and we are having a Careers Corner just after this ad break. Anik is going to be telling us something, which is all interesting. But yeah, let's find out what it takes to be that one, career, or rather to be in that certain career. I don't know where she got the information. I'm yet to find out. But anyway, we are still here, right here on the Midday Experience Show. Thank you so much for making us part of your beautiful midday. Thank you so much. Good afternoon. Let's go and pay the bills, and I'll see you guys just after it.
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9: o mongwa ka bo ntsha ile mothomisa di are wa tsipa go botlhoko biang go ba ka gara ga kamano ba khwetse ile gore motho ratanang le yena go ya social media ya ga o postile motho wa ga go maloba ex ya ga o postile go social media e fela o kana go bia wena current.
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1: Welcome back to the show. It is 15 minutes before 2 o'clock. And you know what that means? It means we are about to wrap up the second hour. But we wouldn't do that without plugging you here and there with what you could do in terms of careers. You know, I don't know if this one is actually a career. Well, it is. People are actually making a living out of it, right, Anik?
2: Some also register under the government.
1: People might not even know about this, and the reason why I'm just so a little bit, you know, funny around it is because people don't know how much value this is. You know, they just see it as another thing people do, and they don't if you they have to register and whatsoever. But of course, if you are in that department, you would know better. What's going on our Careers Corner today, Anik? Take it away.
2: Well, today we are talking about one of the oldest careers in Africa. Some people don't respect it, some don't accept it, some don't appreciate it enough. We are talking about a traditional healer. Who is a traditional healer? A traditional healer is a healthcare provider who uses African indigenous knowledge, plants, spirituality, counseling, and ancestral wisdom to heal physical, mental, and spiritual illness. In South Africa, they are legally recognized under the Traditional Health Practitioner Act of 2007. They are not witch doctors. That word is disrespectful and wrong. Types of traditional healers. A sangoma uses bones, dreams, ancestors to diagnose, called by ancestors through hotwasa. Inyanga, herbalist, herbal expert in medical plants, knows hundreds of thousands of herbs for stomach, fertility, flu, and many more. Umthandazi, faith healer, uses prayer, holy water, and fasting. Birth attendants, traditional midwife, helps with pregnancy and birth in rural areas. Many healers do more than one. How do you become one? It's not like university. The calling. Most healers are called by ancestors through dreams, illness, visions. You don't choose it, it chooses you. Training. You go and live with a qualified gobela for 6 months for several years. You learn how to throw bones, 200 plus medical plants, and how to mix them, how to counsel families, resolve conflicts, ritual cleansing, and ethics. The graduation ceremony, where ancestors confirm you are ready. You get your certificate from your gobela. Register legally. You must register with the Interim Traditional Health Practitioners Counseling of South Africa under the Department of Health. 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But many healers also work with clinics, referral for HIV, TB, mental health. The smart healer knows where to refer to hospitals. Career goal, growth. You can go from a student to a healer to a gobela to leader in Traditional Healers Association to researcher with universities on medical plants. And you can also own shops selling herbals. Today, pharmaceutical companies work with traditional healers to discover new medicines. Your grandmother's moringa might be the next big drug. Do you know moringa?
1: I do know moringa. We have a tree back at home. And my grandmother just loves using it.
2: If you broke a bone, it's moringa. If you get a flu, it's moringa. But important ethics. Never promise to bring back a lover, make someone rich overnight. Never use human body parts, that's a crime and murder. Always refer emergencies. like bleeding, labor complications, HIV, COVID to the clinic immediately. A traditional healer is a doctor, a psychologist, a pharmacist, and a priest in one. If you feel the calling, respect it, train properly, register, and work with modern medicine, not against it. Africa needs both.
1: Yeah, we do need both. And I just love how, you know, researchers now are actually going, you know, to the ground and engaging the traditional healers, you know, the herbalists and everyone, just so that they can find a way to incorporate both worlds together. Mm-hmm. You know, we take mm-hmm. that moringa from a tree, and how do we take it to the medical side or the Western medical side of things, you know,
2: yeah.
1: for, you know, healing and everything. I also just love the fact that we are no longer turning a blind eye on the fact that, you know, all these herbs our grandmothers have been using us since birth are actually working, you know, and they are not so you know, deadly as people would love to actually you know, yeah, name yeah. them, you know. They are mm-hmm. actually helping us, like you mentioned. Moringa is one of the greatest things my grandmother believes in, and it works. That headache, yeah. take a pinch of moringa, whatever it is, and you will be fine.
2: Mm-hmm, it does work. And I like the part where they mentioned that you need a good memory, mm-hmm. because our grandmothers know this by heart.
1: Yeah,
2: I remember when I was young, usually show me milling, my grandmother told my mom to, like, actually something you white, okay. a sort of speaker.
1: For sure.
2: I don't know what that is. Mm-hmm. I've never seen it in my life.
1: Yeah.
2: But it healed me.
1: It healed you.
2: Yeah.
1: Reminds me of a time, this condition, Marikimuku. I don't know what yeah. it's called in mm-hmm. English. Muku. You know what my grandmother did in the day, back in the day? You know, the remains, or not the remains, but makaka di pudi, di pipitoa, you know. Mm-hmm. She took that and applied it on top of my body, all over my body, and it helped me. I was okay afterwards. So why are we deviating away from that? Why yeah. are we making it sound like it's the most horrific thing something can be done on a person? These things, they are part of us. We are from the soil. Let's use them. They yeah. are here for a reason. Anyway, that was our Curious Corner. Thank you so much, Anik, for clarifying that people need to also register, because that is very important. You just don't wake up because you mentioned that it calls you. You're not calling it.
2: Yeah.
1: Anyway, 7 minutes before 2 o'clock. We're still together right here. And that was our Curious Corner. A very limited, different one for the day. And let's learn to respect those who are doing it, those who are practicing mm-hmm. it. It's not foreign. This is us, you
2: yeah.
1: know. This is us.
2: It surprises me how they're treated so differently. Mm-hmm. Like, some are afraid to be friends with them.
1: Sure.
2: And these people, they're being cold. Mm. They didn't choose this.
1: We are Africans. Mm-hmm. Why are we deviating away from that? Anyway, 6 minutes before 2 o'clock, the Media Experience Show with Noah and Anik. Good afternoon.
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0: By virtue of the authority vested in me, I confer the postgraduate degrees.
1: Mr. Chancellor, I have the honor to present the following graduates whose names appear in the program and have complied with the requirements of the degree Bachelor of Education Honours in Adult and Community Education and Training.
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0: Right, 6 minutes after 2 o'clock. Gave you three beautiful sounds right here on the Midday Experience show. You are on Radio Turf, the station that listens to the people. That was Scan the World, Killer Combo featuring KO, singer Teleman and Marikna together with Luki. We also had Rain by Nonji and of course Radio Killer, Bella Font also made it to your triple play. We're still here. This is the last and the final hour of the show, and can you believe it?
1: No,
0: you can't believe it, right?
1: Yeah.
0: And it seems like the weather is changing outside. It was so sunny, now it's getting a little bit cloudier. I don't know what's going on, but we are still with you here no matter the weather. And thank you so much for choosing us this beautiful afternoon. It's a beautiful Thursday. The weekend is slowly calling our name, but also I think it would be great today, Anik, to just give a shout out now that Minora is in the building. It's his birthday. Mm-hmm. And I'd just like to say happy birthday to Minora. He is part of our technical team, right? Right here in, you know, the station. And of course from back home as well, should you be celebrating your birthday, we'd like to just send a shout out to you and say, you know, ohola ohola, may you see more many years to come, may you see more many you know, heritage days to come as well, and just be the happiest person on this planet as well. I mean, should you need to, you know, give a shout out or, you know, send a message to anyone who is celebrating their birthday on this beautiful day, the number to dial is 0769140815. That's 0769140815. When is your birthday?
1: 30 January.
0: Jen, why are you rushing? I know we all have to wait for like 11 months for our birthdays, but why are you rushing? Why January? Like,
1: I'm not rushing.
0: You are rushing.
1: I'm not.
0: It's like you were like, you just got to wake up and say, okay, let's do it. The sooner the better. The sooner the better.
1: No, no.
0: What did you do for your birthday?
1: For my birthday, I just bought some takeaways, okay. Some snacks.
0: Okay.
1: And just chilled. Yeah.
0: Chilled vibes.
1: Mm-hmm.
0: All right, I love it. Well, we just wanted to say happy birthday to Minora, a.k.a. the guy behind the machines. I mean, he's always making sure that everything is working so well. So yeah, may you see more many years to come. We're still together, the Midday Experience. So more music is coming. And of course, we have a few announcements to give you on our University of Limpopo Community Desk. You don't want to miss that one because there is an annual general meeting happening. So please be sure not to go anywhere to find out what's really happening and how you can be part of that. Do not go anywhere. Good afternoon and happy Thursday.
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0: lelokishini sayigibele iteksi jo sayigcwalise masaba abusini arimostate mo lene yamagente stoksini abangasiqedi jo.
1: Still keeping up the heritage mood and heritage spirit right here on the Media Experience Show. 23 minutes after 2 o'clock. This is a song by Questa featuring Whale called Spirit. And of course, we had Tupac, Keep Your Head Up. Not forgetting Ariana Grande and Future with Every Day. We're still together. This is still Radio Tiff, the station that listens to the people. Thank you so much for being here. And you and I are still having so much fun. Like I said, should you have a member of the family, a friend, anyone in your circle who's celebrating their birthday today, why not give them a shout out? 076-914-0815. 076-914-0815. For now, Anika and I are here to give you what's happening around your community, both in the University of Limpopo community and outside. Let me do this and let's get into it.
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1: Right, so this one is a notice of annual general meeting for the year 2026 that is presented by the Mampoku Mahoba Community Trust. So they are inviting all the beneficiaries to its annual general meeting, and the meeting is scheduled as follows: on the 11th of October, which will be on a Sunday, at Ramalema Primary School in Linyanya from 10 o'clock in the morning. Also, please note that or kindly liaise with the following leaders for transport arrangements. You can contact your coordinator, Miss Monica Matlebiani, on 060-849-6426 and the area stick line, or Miss Susan Mahoba on 082-394-7615. They are based in Mankweng Molepo, Polokwane as well. For the Polokwane, Mankweng and Polokwane area, you can also contact the coordinator, Ms. Margie Masitla, on 082-070-2590. For the area Balubedu North and South, Mr. Makhorole Tswalo as well is the coordinator. You can contact him on 072-710-6193 with the area around Ramathabata. So for further information, kindly contact your area leaders or contact the MMCT chairperson, Mr. M. Mahoba, on 064-558-3551. Or the MMCT Deputy Chairperson, Mr. MD Malesa, on 082-772-4427. Please note that the notice was signed off by the Chairperson on the 20th of September 2026. Anika, I don't know what's happening on the University of Limpopo premises. What's going on?
4: The SRC
1: yeah?
4: would like...

0: like to remind all students that application for university residence accommodation for the 2027 academic year will close on the 30th of September 2026. Students who intend to stay in university residences in 2027 and have not yet applied are strongly encouraged to submit their application before the closing date to avoid disappointment. Please note that students who have already submitted their residence application do not need to apply again. Issued by SRC.
1: Issued by SRC. Just to remind you as well that the applications for academics or learning are also closing on the 30th of September. So if you haven't applied yet, you still have how many days? 5 days to actually ensure that everything is uploaded on the website. That brings us to 26 minutes after 2 o'clock. And yeah, we just brought you what's happening around your community. Maybe it's time for you to know what you can do with that information. You know, see what you can do with that information. This is still the Media Experience Show, and Anika and I are still keeping you company till 3 o'clock. And of course, we will be catching up with the Route 326 soon. But we're still here. More music is coming, and this one is Without You, one of my favorites by David Guetta, featuring Usher. Enjoy it and a very good afternoon.

0: Oh man, take me back to 2013, DJ Block featuring DJ Clark, rather, Beaten Back Pluto, Remember You. We also had Alicia Keys featuring Nicki Minaj, Girl on Fire. It's a Thursday, throwing it back here and there. I don't know, Anik, what you feel about this song, how you feel about this song. It's a beautiful jam and a lot of South Africans love it. I think it's also part of our heritage from the musical side of things that, you know what, when Pluto comes on, everyone just has to go up their seats and dance. What's your relationship with the song?
1: I don't have much relationship.
0: You don't
1: with
0: have
1: this
0: much,
1: song,
0: okay?
1: But I do know the song.
0: You know the song?
1: Mm-hmm.
0: Do you like the song?
1: A little.
0: A little.
1: Yeah.
0: Boring. What do you mean a little? This was big back in 2013. It was big. Anyway, guys, we're still together. In just a few, we'll be catching up with Itumeleng Wagadipela from the Route 326 just to find out for Heritage Day today. What do they have in store for you? I'm also urged as well, excited to hear all about it. And I'm also urging you to sit around so that you can find out what is happening from 3T6. My name is Stonell and I'm still with Aniki on the other side, making sure that your midday is as beautiful as you are. More music will be following right here. Just make sure what's happening, or rather let us know what's happening on your end. Heritage Day is here. Are you rocking your Shibelani? Are you rocking, Hele, whatever, but what's going on? Maybe send us a picture as well on Facebook just to find out what is happening, what's the vibe on your end. We are Radio Turf 103.8 FM on Instagram, on TikTok, on, you know, Facebook, as well as, you know, X as well. So be sure not to go anywhere. This is the station that listens to the people. More music coming. It's a beautiful Thursday, throwing it back here and there. Good afternoon and welcome to the show.
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3: Walk in smelling like Bun, I'm a Nina. 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

0: Alright guys, this one is a song by Tink and T-Chainz, Cater. We also had Ready For You by Black Coffee, Natasha Bedingfield featuring Sean Paul, Love Like This. Your time is 8 minutes before 3 o'clock. We are leaving, Anik. It's that time of the day where we say, you know what, it has been amazing. Thank you so much for being here with us. But before we can actually officially say those words, let's find out what Itumeleng has in store with the Heritage Day, version of the Route 326. Itumeleng, how are you? Happy Heritage Day.
1: No, kia kota misha. 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
0: Aw, di a kwagala. That sounds exciting. Do enjoy the show and we'll see you tomorrow.
1: Arlebogi.
0: All right guys, it not itumeleng aniki madimeja. Let's go.
2: Yes.
1: Oh, umadimage. Enke we ska ba ka heritage bere ka setsiwe.
0: You know, that's my chat. Yeah. Why are we not embracing all those things every day, every day?
1: Lena ga re mashapa le ana.
0: Awa, re ditlo.
1: Le ditlo.
0: Oh, ditlo
1: ja. Re ithuti.
0: Aha, lena ka kwa ga dipela.
1: A bona re ba ila tlhantla, re ba kone ba ntshi digo.
0: A le. Alright, let's go. Anik, it has been amazing. Thank you to all of you guys from back home for spending this beautiful afternoon with us. We are back again with the Friday edition tomorrow. It's going to be amazing. Do make sure that you stay around for all the shows that are going to be part of Radio Tiff. With that being said, my name is Noah. It has been amazing.
2: And Aniki.
0: Let's leaving them with See You Again, Wiz Khalifa featuring Charlie Puth. Till then, have a lovely Heritage Day.

0: September is more than just a month on the calendar. It is a celebration of who we are as South Africans. Whether you come from one of South Africa's many rich and diverse cultural communities, your heritage matters. Our cultures, languages, traditions, music, food, stories and customs come together to create the beautiful and diverse identity that is uniquely South African. We may come from different backgrounds, speak different languages, and celebrate our traditions in different ways. But together, we form one nation, united by our shared South African identity. This Heritage Month, let us celebrate where we come from, who we are, and what makes us unique, while embracing the values and experiences that brings us closer together. Because our diversity is not something that divides us, it is what makes us stronger. Different cultures, different stories, one South Africa. This Heritage Month, let's celebrate our diversity, honor our heritage, and take pride in what makes us South African. Radio Turf wishes you a happy Heritage Month.
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3: We mark the beginning of the calendar, the year for Bathaloa tribe, which is September. Secondly, in September, we pray for rain and ask for our ancestors who once lived here, who kept home fires burning. By coming here, pray for rain and ask God and the ancestors to give us more rain. That's the reason why we are keeping it, so that it must go on moving from one generation to another.
2: Re sa le mo go tsetsa go amana le letsatsi la bohwa go shilitse re phatla go tsa tikologong ya ga phatla ka tlase ga masipala wa selegae wa makhudu thamaga seleteng sa sekhukhune o re letsatsi le le hlatha setso fao motho mang le mang a tshwanelwa go ke go tseba le go kwešiša gore ke yena mang o tswa kae. 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
5: 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He also wishes the injured employees a speedy and full recovery. The circumstances around the cause of the accident are a subject of police investigations.
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6: The suspect, a 32-year-old teacher, was arrested and appeared before the Ritavi Magistrate Court on Monday, 21st September 2026. He was granted a bail of 1,000 rand and is expected to appear again on the 12th of November 2026, subject to bail conditions. The Provincial Commissioner, Lieutenant General Jan Skeppers, expressed his strong condemnation of the alleged conduct of the suspect, saying that teachers occupy a position of trust and the responsibility towards learners in their care, and any abuse of that trust to violate a child will not be tolerated.
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0: And a huge shout out to Sonti for the news at 4, or rather 3, coming up in your sports updates at La Trio. On Bafana's defender, the future looks greater. Eriksen leaves Wolfsburg by mutual consent. And the Stormers scrum half a stock bolstered by Pete and Werner signing. These and other sports making headlines at 3:30.
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2: By virtue of the authority vested in me, I confer the postgraduate degrees.
3: Mr. Chancellor, I have the honor to present the following graduates whose names appear in the program and have complied with the requirements of the degree, Bachelor of Education Honours in Adult and Community Education and Training.
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0: go radio telephone 3.8 FM setiši sa go theletša batho DJ Ansa a seplafalese Bobzin le Emza Barlizi go radio tef 103.8 FM setiši sa go theletša batho re a leboga sontaga gore tshedimoša ka ditaba 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

0: Take your love and keep it. I don't need it anymore. 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Cheaper. Ilikulutika ngogola wa 2006 to 19 October. Throwback Thursday. Radio 103 Bright FM City Shisa Watelejawa to 23 minutes gone past 3. Good afternoon to you. Welcome to the show. It is the 326 with myself, Itumele Ngwagadipela Mokoni. And now it's time to get into our Today in History. Of course, Tatele Khono Rebele Chachilona Limteleji Lala Masumepedi in September. So, South Africa celebrates its first National Heritage Day. Now, on 24 September, the year 1995, South Africa celebrated National Heritage Day for the very first time as a public holiday. Now, the day was created to encourage South Africans to, you know, celebrate their different cultures, traditions, beliefs within the country's diverse society. Now, before becoming Heritage Day, 24 September was known as Shaka Day in KwaZulu, where it was used to commemorate Zulu King Shaka Kase Zanga Kona. So when Shaka Day was initially left out of, you know, the proposed public holiday legislation, objections were raised and a compromise resulted in the creation of a broader, you know, national day celebrating South Africa's diverse heritage. So today, Heritage Day, of course, is marked across South Africa through traditional music, you know, clothing, food, storytelling, and cultural ceremonies, among other events. So it is also popularly associated with the country's bright tradition, although the official day purpose of the day is the celebration of South Africa's cultural heritage. Now, in other events, and as far as our Today in History is concerned, 24 September 1828 is traditionally recorded as the date on which King Shaka Zulu, the founder of the Zulu Kingdom, died at Dukuza, near present-day KwaDukuza in KwaZulu-Natal. So South African government records have long commemorated 24 September as the anniversary, you know, of his death. So he became king in 1816, and during his reign brought more than 100 chiefdoms together into, you know, a larger Zulu kingdom. So he's therefore a major figure in the history of Zulu people and of the broader history of Southern Africa. Now, Histories Online, KwaDukuza Tamron, records that the actual killing took place on 22 September, while noting that 24 September became the official commemorated date. And that is how we close our Today in History. All this from South African History Online. Of course, this segment is back again tomorrow on a Friday at 15:23. For now, the time is 15:26. When we come back, it's your weather updates.
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5: In your weather updates this afternoon, Retoma Kamangwing, 28 degrees, 16 degrees temperature with partly sunny Polokwane, 28, 16 degrees with mostly cloudy, 29 degrees, 16 degrees temperature with mostly cloudy Kamukopane, 31 degrees, 16 degrees temperature with partly sunny Sabang, 28, 16 with partly sunny Zanini, 28, 17 degrees with partly sunny, and Rafale Jakalaba home with 31 degrees, 16 degrees temperature with partly sunny.
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7: In your sports updates, this hour we start off with football news. Former Orlando Pirates and Bafana Fana defender Thulani Hlatshwayo believes that Pietso Mosimane has a brilliant crop of young centre-backs at his disposal. Mosimane faces first game in his latest spell as Bafana Fana head coach when his side take on Guinea on Friday in a 2027 African Cup of Nations, a Group D qualifier at the Orlando Amstel Arena. The Bafana head coach is without the injured Mbengezile Limbogazi, but he still has Germany-based Ime Ikono, while Olwethu Makanya has been in a stunning form for Glasgow Rangers in Scotland. And meanwhile, Christian Eriksen has left Wolfsburg by mutual consent, just over 3 months after collapsing during a Denmark's friendly with Ukraine. The former Manchester United midfielder's contract with the German second-tier side had been scheduled to run until June 2027. Eriksen, 34, had previously suffered a cardiac arrest during Denmark's opening European Champion Group match against Finland in Copenhagen in 2021. Here's more.
8: from Wolfsburg, Christian Eriksen, has left the club by mutual consent. You may remember he collapsed on the pitch for a second time during the summer while playing for Denmark against Ukraine in an international friendly. Of course, he did collapse for the very first time, and it was fitted with a type of pacemaker back in Euro 2020 match against Finland.
7: And as we conclude with your rugby, the Stormers have seen their scrum half rank significantly boosted by their permanent signing of a rising talent, Ashim Pede, and the experienced Paul Winner, are heading into the new United Rugby Championship season. A winner could be immediately tossed into action when the Stormers open their 26-27 United Rugby Championship campaign against Irish side Connacht in Callaway on Friday. While Pede will only link up with the squad when he returns from their two-game at the UK tour to start their season. The Stormers' first choice is scrum half Kobus Reinach, and due to his Springbok commitment, he will be unavailable for selection for larger sections of the season when on international duty and observing the rest of the protocols. And that is all from your sporting desk for now. Catch more of your sports at 4.
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0: Welcome to the home of good music. 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

0: By virtue of the authority vested in me, I confer the postgraduate degrees.
1: Mr. Chancellor, I have the honor to present the following graduates whose names appear in the program and have complied with the requirements of the degree Bachelor of Education Honours in Adult and Community Education and Training.
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Glenn Lewis, a sweet team, I love. People are for a look at you. Tear gas bar, take it easy. Rome Pijana Falekoro Kuchoro, Dennis Ferrer, hey, hey. Go radio telephone 3.8 FM setiši sa go theletša batho metsotso ke metlhano fela motheletše go ikela go irela ya bone re na pele ka sona sebogo se ruma fa seripa sa mathomo sa lenelo la the root 326 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

0: 3 p.m. to 6 p.m. We drive you home. 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
1: Good afternoon, and in your sports updates this hour, Milford. 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And Lions utility back Andrej Kronje hopes a strong URC start can earn him a box call up. 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
2: September is more than just a month on the calendar. It is a celebration of who we are as South Africans. 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We may come from different backgrounds, speak different languages, and celebrate our traditions in different ways. But together, we form one nation, united by our shared South African identity. This Heritage Month, let us celebrate where we come from, who we are, and what makes us unique, while embracing the values and experiences that brings us closer together. Because our diversity is not something that divides us, it is what makes us stronger. Different cultures, different stories, one South Africa. This Heritage Month, let's celebrate our diversity, honor our heritage, and take pride in what makes us South African. Radio Taf wishes you a happy Heritage Month.
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3: By virtue of the authority vested in me, I confer the postgraduate degrees.
4: Mr. Chancellor, I have the honor to present the following graduates whose names appear in the program and have complied with the requirements of the degree Bachelor of Education Honours in Adult and Community Education and Training.
0: As we keep you informed and entertained, we also keep you educated. 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Whether you're stuck in traffic or cruising smoothly, let Route 326 be your companion as you navigate the highways of information and entertainment on Radio Taf, the station that listens to the people.

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0: September is more than just a month on the calendar. It is a celebration of who we are as South Africans. Whether you come from one of South Africa's many rich and diverse cultural communities, your heritage matters. Our cultures, languages, traditions, music, food, stories and customs come together to create the beautiful and diverse identity that is uniquely South African. We may come from different backgrounds, speak different languages, and celebrate our traditions in different ways. But together, we form one nation, united by our shared South African identity. This Heritage Month, let us celebrate where we come from, who we are, and what makes us unique, while embracing the values and experiences that brings us closer together. Because our diversity is not something that divides us, it is what makes us stronger. Different cultures, different stories, one South Africa. This Heritage Month, let's celebrate our diversity, honor our heritage, and take pride in what makes us South African. Radio Turf wishes you a happy Heritage Month.
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2: In your sports updates, this hour we start off with football. Milford FC chairman and coach Dr. Xanti. Pupuma is not surprised by Bulelani's ace Khumushe as move to Orlando Pirates, saying he always knew that the player would join one of the biggest teams one day. Last Friday announcement rather announced the signing of the 26-year-old right back, speaking after his side's goalless draw against Durban City. This past weekend, Pupuma said they were not going to stand in Khumushe's way when the right offer arrives. Here's more.
3: Hey, what's up, guys? What's going on? Hope you guys are good. Hope you guys are well. So, Orlando Pirates have done it again. Orlando Pirates have absolutely done it again. A new signing in the bag, a right back, Bulelani Khumushe, has joined Orlando Pirates. And you know what? One thing I love about Orlando Pirates is that, yes, you didn't get your target, but you keep it moving. You keep it moving. You don't cry over spilled milk. No, you keep it moving.
2: And meanwhile, Swelile FC have ended their pursuit of former Marumo Gallants coach Alexandre Lafferty as their club continues to search for a new man to take over the coaching job. Lafferty emerged as a favorite to take over the hot seat at Swelile to replace Lehlono Losiemo, who was fired a few weeks ago. The Bloemfontein-based side parted ways with Siem after a dismissal start to the 26-27 Better Premiership season. The unpleasant run of form left Swelile in the bottom half of the league table early in the campaign. And as we conclude with your rugby, that seemed to have lit fire. And the 30-year-old Kronje, who now knows he is on the national team's radar, especially after his assistant coach Mzwandile, Stick said that Van Wyk and he could bash down the door. He is now targeting the top performance for the Lions to give him the chance. It is special to get a call-up to train and learn from the best team in the world at the moment. It was a great experience for me, said Kronje earlier this week about training with the boxer. I'm always eager to learn from the best in my position and learn from guys who have 140 caps like Eben Etzebeth. It was a great experience. I didn't think I would get to the call-up, but I believe God and everything that comes with it, concluded the session. And that is all from your sporting desk for now. Kishmovia Sports at 5.
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0: Hollywood ga se godi fela go di moga kalendara ke mokete wa gore re bomang pya loka ma Afrika borwa re ka tswa ditlogong tse di fapanego ra bolela maleme a go fapafapana le go keteka ditso tse di 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
2: Alright, so in your entertainment news this afternoon, what's happening? Anele Zondo enters new music era with royalty. So, South African entertainer Elo Anele Zondo is stepping into a new chapter in her music career with the release of her latest single, Royalty. So the song was released September 23rd, following a period of reinvention, you know, for Zondo, who has chosen to continue her music career under her birth name after previously performing as Ney the Bay. She also reset her streaming profiles as part of the transition. So this release comes shortly after a major milestone in her music journey. So she was recognized as Hip Hop Artist of the Year ko Basadi in Music Awards 2026, which added to a career that spans, you know, music, acting, television, as well as entertainment. So Zondo has previously described herself as a musician wele gore, you know, does not want to be restricted to one genre. So her catalog has moved across hip hop, pama piano, you know, and other sounds with releases jago tswana le whole city ingwele bumper. Now with Royalty, Zondo is putting her own name at the center of her music journey as she continues to build her identity as an artist. So and, you know, all about the transition stage name. Now in other news, and as far as the entertainment world is concerned, Kanye Mars, Munaka Mutambi and Roy Joy refreshed hotspot Sally. Now Sally is bringing a fresh presenter lineup to its entertainment lifestyle show Hot Sport Sally with Kanye Mars, Monaka Mutambi and Roy joining the program. Now this is good news. because what do you mean? On socials and to finally make it big on the screen. It's something, you know, so big ups to them. Now the trio will take viewers behind the scenes, of course, of South African entertainment, lifestyle, and popular culture. Covering celebrities, events, fashion, music, destinations, and other training experiences. So, Kanye Mars, real name Kanyisile Masimola, joins with experience in, you know, digital presenting as well as live hosting. So, she was also recognized as a podcast presenter of the year winner at the 2026 Basadi in Music Awards. Now, Monaka Mutambi, who is a digital creator and lifestyle personality, brings experience in social media and reality television. So she is also known for winning Love Never Lies essay. Meanwhile, entertainer Roy Lee, content creator, brings experience, of course, music. You've seen the go digital media. So Hotspot Sally is part of the long-running Selima Twinsy franchise, which has gone through several presenter and format changes over the years. Now this is what is happening as far as our entertainment world is concerned. The time is 10 minutes before 5. Re na play a roomless ripa sa bobedi sa lenaneo. Larry 36 Dumela.
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6: We mark the beginning of the calendar, the year for Bathaloa tribe, which is September. Secondly, in September we pray for rain and ask for our ancestors who once lived here, who kept home fires burning. By coming here, pray for rain and ask God and the ancestors to give us more rain. That's the reason why we are keeping it, so that it must go on moving from one generation to another.
5: Re sa le mo go tsetsa wa mana le letsatsi la bogwa kgoši le tsiri phatlha go tswa tikologong ya ga phatlha ka tlase ga masepala wa selegae ba Makhuduthamaga seleteng sa Sekhukhune o re letsatsi le le tlhatha setso fao motho mang le mang a sonolago ke go tseba le go kwešiša gore yena ke mang o tswa kae. 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
9: A huge shout out to Sonti for the last Sepedi bulletin. Coming up in your sports updates at Hlatshwayo. On Bafana's defender, the future looks greater. Eriksen leaves a Wolfsburg by mutual consent. And the Stormer scrum half stocks are bolstered by Pede and Wayner. 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

to ay ay ay ay say any pamba to say hey go sifi sifi sifi jaba matota we are so back. I think you'll remember this one. 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Aye, how again? What's up, Peter? Anguzo, Anguzo, Anguzo, Shire. Boom,

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7: And in your sports updates this hour, we start off with football news. Former Orlando Pirates and Bafarafana defender Thulani Hlatshwayo believes Pizzo has a brilliant crop of centre-backs at his disposal. Mosimane faces his first game in his latest spell as a Bafanafana coach when his side takes on Guinea on Friday in a 2027 African Cup of Nations Group D qualifier to the Orlando Amstel Arena. The Bafana head coach is without the injured Mbegeze Limbogazi, but he still has Germany-based Eme Kono, while Olwetu Makanya has been in stunning form for Glasgow Rangers in Scotland. Meanwhile, Christian Eriksen has left Wolfsburg by mutual consent just over 3 months after collapsing during Denmark's friendly with Ukraine. The former United midfielder's contract with the German side second tier, our side had been scheduled to run until June 2027. Eriksen, 34, had previously suffered a cardiac arrest during Denmark's opening European Championship group match against England in Copenhagen in 2021. At the moment, it is important for me to be close to my family. In Denmark, I'm pleased that we are able to find a solution together, Ericsson said. Here's more.
8: Bring you now from Wolfsburg. Christian Eriksen has left the club by mutual consent. You may remember he collapsed on the pitch for a second time during the summer while playing for Denmark against Ukraine in an international friendly. Of course, he did collapse for the very first time and it was fitted with a type of pacemaker back in Euro 2020 match.
7: And as we conclude with your rugby, the Stormers have seen their scrum half ranking significantly bolstered by their permanent signing of rising talent Ashim Apeed and the experienced Paul Wainer are heading into the new United Rugby Championship season. Wainer could be immediately tossed into the action when the Stormers open their 26-27 United Rugby Championship campaign against Irish side Cornet in Callaway on Friday, while Peter will only link up with the squad when they return from their 2 UK tour to start the season. The Stormers' first choice scrum half is Kobus Reinach, and due to his Springbok commitments, he will be unavailable for selection for a larger section of the season when on international duty and observing the resting protocol. That is all from your sporting desk for this afternoon. Catch more of your sports with Nehemiah on the Papadi. For Radio TF Sports, I am Sviso, aka Slim, the franchise player, the coolest on the airwaves. 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

A quarter to Friday, quarter to Friday, ngwana heso. A ke ga re ka sha go tsa go bonetwa ke Master KG Jalugu featuring Kosazana Dr. Radio TF. What a 3.8 FM city she sa go tele ja ba to bra from church coral ke ke mona da passport go pula gore ke throwback Thursday makazileno tle fa a sa bra fa le tshimosha ba re fumulane gona fa go city she 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

0: September is more than just a month on the calendar. It is a celebration of who we are as South Africans. Whether you come from one of South Africa's many rich and diverse cultural communities, your heritage matters. Our cultures, languages, traditions, music, food, stories and customs come together to create the beautiful and diverse identity that is uniquely South African. We may come from different backgrounds, speak different languages, and celebrate our traditions in different ways. But together, we form one nation, united by our shared South African identity. This Heritage Month, let us celebrate where we come from, who we are, and what makes us unique, while embracing the values and experiences that brings us closer together. Because our diversity is not something that divides us, it is what makes us stronger. Different cultures, different stories, one South Africa. This Heritage Month, let's celebrate our diversity, honor our heritage, and take pride in what makes us South African. Radio TAF wishes you a happy Heritage Month.
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0: September is more than just a month on the calendar. It is a celebration of who we are as South Africans. Whether you come from one of South Africa's many rich and diverse cultural communities, your heritage matters. Our cultures, languages, traditions, music, food, stories and customs come together to create the beautiful and diverse identity that is uniquely South African. We may come from different backgrounds, speak different languages, and celebrate our traditions in different ways. But together, we form one nation, united by our shared South African identity. This Heritage Month, let us celebrate where we come from, who we are, and what makes us unique, while embracing the values and experiences that brings us closer together. Because our diversity is not something that divides us, it is what makes us stronger. Different cultures, different stories, one South Africa. This Heritage Month, let's celebrate our diversity, honor our heritage, and take pride in what makes us South African. Radio TAF wishes you a happy Heritage Month.
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0: September is more than just a month on the calendar. It is a celebration of who we are as South Africans. Whether you come from one of South Africa's many rich and diverse cultural communities, your heritage matters. Our cultures, languages, traditions, music, food, stories and customs come together to create the beautiful and diverse identity that is uniquely South African. We may come from different backgrounds, speak different languages, and celebrate our traditions in different ways. But together, we form one nation, united by our shared South African identity. This Heritage Month, let us celebrate where we come from, who we are, and what makes us unique while embracing the values and experiences that brings us closer together. Because our diversity is not something that divides us, it is what makes us stronger. Different cultures, different stories, one South Africa. This Heritage Month, let's celebrate our diversity, honor our heritage, and take pride in what makes us South African. Radio TEF wishes you a happy Heritage Month.
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0: September is more than just a month on the calendar. It is a celebration of who we are as South Africans. Whether you come from one of South Africa's many rich and diverse cultural communities, your heritage matters. Our cultures, languages, traditions, music, food, stories and customs come together to create the beautiful and diverse identity that is uniquely South African. We may come from different backgrounds, speak different languages, and celebrate our traditions in different ways. But together, we form one nation, united by our shared South African identity. This Heritage Month, let us celebrate where we come from, who we are, and what makes us unique, while embracing the values and experiences that brings us closer together. Because our diversity is not something that divides us, it is what makes us stronger. Different cultures, different stories, one South Africa. This Heritage Month, let's celebrate our diversity, honor our heritage, and take pride in what makes us South African. Radio Turf wishes you a happy Heritage Month.
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12: 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So I'm here to remind you guys that let us not stray away from our
11: ga re seke ra latlha setso le meedi ya rona re bana ba tharentsho here le mo we are African people go se kgathalatsege gore merafi ke fe re ntho wa. So I would like to emphasize the issue around heritage in a context whereby we as the young ones today we've requested our elders here to come and actually reteach us, re-motivate us to unlearn what we have learned and thought that it is relevant. Today, it is no longer a problem. I can easily justify and say that no, let me make not talk about it. I now my guy. Since we see guy.
9: Anita Matemara Marumo go tswa go mogatlo wa go bitswa Four Ways ore mogatlo wa gabo o ikemiseditse go tla go tswela pele go fa baswa menyetla yeo e le gore e tla ba thusa go tsweletsa mabogone a bona.
13: Our presence here today is also a reflection of a partnership we have with the Selope Thema Foundation, through which this invitation was extended to us. For us as young people, partnerships like these are important because they create exposure. For those who may not know us, the Four Ways Youth Chamber is an NPO that is a facilitator in connecting young people to opportunities and access. We are partnered with private partners. The chamber comes from recognizing that there are many young people and incredible ideas, talents, ambitions, and potential. But sometimes what is missing is the access or the connection.
9: Peketani Ramarumo go tswa go Foundation ya Selope Thema o ipileditse le go tlhotlheletsa baithuti ka mono Universiting ya Limpopo go ba motlhala o mo botse setšhabeng kudu le fao ba ya go šoma gona ka moso.
14: You are going to be, you know, people who are going to be community developers, community liaison officers. You are going to be psychologists. Little shaba to see chabe. 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So what I'm saying to you, I plead with you. Let us be exemplary in our communities. Let us be exemplary in our families. And let us grab this opportunity.
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16: 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If you are the only one who is chairing a house that has got that represents the Bavenda nation, that represents the Batonga nation, that represents the Bapedi, that represents Mandebele, that represents Batswana, that represents Baswati, Bakamo, Habo MEC Bela Kakwaskugune. 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
15: Naki kifile Ramutla, ntubeza bo Radio TF.
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6: We are celebrating extraordinary diversity of the people of South Africa. There are very few countries like us in the world where as various groups, history has brought us together. As various national groups, we've been brought together and we've been forged into one nation. A nation that represents the rainbow nation that Madiba spoke about. Today is about more than celebrating where we come from. That is why the theme of this year's Heritage Day is so important. We're celebrating our living heritage, strengthening the ties that bind us together. Our heritage is living because it resides in the hearts and the minds of our people. It is from our traditional leaders. Traditional leaders like Nkosi Mavuso and many others who remember our indigenous knowledge. They are the custodians of our collective memory. They are the custodians of our heritage.
5: O re ditlaišo tša bana le basadi tšeo di tšwelago pele go tšea karolo ke go nyatša bogwa bja naga gomme ore seo se bontšha gore bao ba phethagatšago ditiragalo tša go etša tše ga ba tlhomphe tokologo ya naga.
6: Freedom is unequally lived by a young person and it is profoundly unequally lived by a man who can walk the streets without fear and a woman who must constantly consider whether she will be saved. Then that freedom is not equally experienced. Now, if we want to strengthen the ties that bind us together, we must close those distances between the lives of our people. The abuse, rape, and the killing of women, not our heritage. Our forebears did not abuse, rape, and kill the women of this country. Our forebears were against the killing and the raping of the women of South Africa. There is no culture worthy of the name that distinguishes the dignity of women. The pain and suffering that the women of South Africa have been put through stands out as a national shame. I am ashamed of what we men are doing to the women.
5: A tswela pele o rwešitše dipataka mmušo wa naga ka go kgona go buša maleme ao a bego a gatakilwe go etša maleme a badudi ba makhoisane.
6: Khoi and San languages were marginalized, were obliterated from the face of South Africa. And it is this democratic government that is bringing them back, that is having those languages taught in our schools, that is encouraging the Khoi and the San to speak those languages. And in the end, we recall the history of all this not to praise ourselves. We do so to celebrate how far we have come as a nation to embrace this heritage that we have, a heritage we are celebrating today.
5: Or ba swanetše go ipotšiša gore ke ka lebaka la eng badudi ba maAforika Borwa ba tšwela pele go keteka letšatši le ngwaga ka ngwaga fao a re go naga e swanetše go tla ka maano a go šireletša polokego ya basadi magareng ga tše dingwe.
6: And we celebrate Heritage Day, or as we celebrate Heritage Day, we need to ask ourselves, what does it mean to be a South African today? What are we building? Are we building a country of opportunity, a country of equality, a country where talent matters more than connection, a country where public office is a responsibility and not a route to personal enrichment, a country where a young person can dream, can innovate, can work and to succeed? Are we building a country where women are safe and where women of our country are empowered? A country where our natural environment is protected? A country that values knowledge and innovation while remaining rooted in its history and culture?
5: Mapego Ramaphosa o re ka ge ba kgonne go lwantshana le mmuso wa lepara la tshipi ga bjalo ba swanetse go lwantshana le tlhokego ya mešomo bosenyi ga mmogo le tshumiso ya dikobatsi magareng ga tse dingwe.
6: Throughout history, nations have always rallied together when confronted by a common enemy. In the past, our common enemy was apartheid. We rallied together. Throughout the country, we all joined hands and we fought apartheid, united, working together. Even those who supported apartheid after apartheid fell, when we asked who supported apartheid, we could not find a single person. They had all disappeared. But we said, that's okay. We all fought against apartheid. Our enemy today that we must rally against is unemployment, gender-based violence, corruption, alcohol abuse and drug abuse. We must tackle these problems together like our forebears did when they fought side by side until they defeated apartheid.
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12: our march was very successful. We managed to march to the Department of Education. We managed to march to the office of the Premier because we believe that with those two departments we'll find resolve in our issues. So we're still waiting on them to then give us a response as to what will then happen, as we have given them 30 days to respond to our memorandums that we have submitted there.
4: Mm ka re bile o setse o hlalosa fa gore lena le ishitse lengwalo la dingongorego go goro ya thuto na e ka ba le ba file matsetsi a makae gore ba buse phetolo go lena e bile na e ka ba gona go mogwanto o lusipiditseng o le tshwetse mohola
12: re ba file 30 days re ba arabe both our letters that we have submitted but then we have also stated on the memorandum gore wa going to give the Department of Education 60 days to implement. And in those 60 days, if they haven't implemented anything, or within the first 30 days, if they haven't responded, matric learners will be busy with their final examinations, and then also high school will be busy writing exams. So we'll make sure if there's no response, we will render schools in the whole province and governable until we find resolve and until they meet us halfway. MMS learners in Nambo because it can't be your Banaba School of Bachelor Pelo ya to school and they have to share tables. You find one learner, two learners having to share a table, writing an exam, or you find or a pula yina, they don't go to school on that day. So until they meet us halfway, and then we'll make sure the schools are governable, but we've given them 30 days to respond.
4: Aha rena me re leboge ena go ile gore lena letloga le re hlomphile la boledisana le rena go lena neo la rena la ntumetse be ke laitse fa gore motheletse e be re boledisana le mongwa le dipharephare 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
14: Indeed, let me start by confirming gore ke nnete. MEC for Finance, Mr. Gabo Mawai, yesterday led a team of infrastructure cluster. It is part of EXCO, to the Silom Hospital, which was an oversight visit. And the campaign that we are actually going under, it is a follow the budget campaign, which means in this instance, everywhere where the government is spending money, the infrastructure cluster will be going there and monitoring how the money is being spent to ensure that money is not only being spent, but it is spent with value. We are ensuring that we have value for money because this is the taxpayers' money that we are talking about. So taxpayers must benefit from the money that is being spent. To answer your question, Mohashi, the hospital is indeed complete. It is a state-of-art hospital. It is very beautiful. And all the other supporting facilities that are needed for the hospital to operate are also being taken care of. As we talk about things like water, electricity, it has already been installed. So what is actually happening now is that they are busy furnishing the wards, furnishing the different wards. Remember that this state-of-art hospital is an upgrade from the hospital that was already there. But now that it is being upgraded, they are definitely introducing new technology that is going to be used in the new hospital. So what is happening now is that they are finishing up the installation of such installation of furniture. And after this, there's still going to be training of the nurses, or rather the staff that is going to be helping people there. So as such, much as we can say the hospital is completed, there's still going to be an official handover which is going to be done by the national government. And after that, the hospital will then be open for the people to come in. But as for now, the few items that I've mentioned, including the training of the officials, still has to be taken care of.
2: Re tshetse re ruma le lena ba ga mampiswana mo sho bontshitse gore project ye e tlhotse meshomo ya go feta dikete tse pedi go me bokolo biom bo letetse go tlhola meshomo ye mengwe ga e tshetse bo shoma na lena le kwa biam bialo ka mosho gore le gona go fithelela gato ye ya botlhokwa ka go le ka fokotsa tlhokego ya meshomo ka mono provinceng.
14: You will remember Mohashi Libatheletse ore one of the main focus of the Limpopo development plan is creating jobs. And if you remember, the Premier had indicated it during the SOPA that as we are focusing on infrastructure development, more jobs will be created as infrastructure is being developed. And this is what we see being practically demonstrated with this project. And as the provincial government, this is one of the things that we are proud of, to say our people can now participate fully in the economy through the jobs that are being created in this project. And as we are continuing to implement even more projects, construct more projects, more jobs are still going to be created. You also remember, Mohashi, that Limpopo is one of the provinces that are doing very well when it comes to the issue of job creation. We might not have covered everyone who is looking for a job, but a lot of people, when it comes to the numbers, are now getting employed, somehow getting an opportunity to participate in the economy. So this is one of the things that we are focused in, and one of the areas that we are going to push very hard to ensure that people do get the jobs.
2: Moleledi wa molgotla petish ka gorong ya matlotlo ka mono province ya Limpopo Phumutso Mampiswana re tse sebaka se re le bo boledishana le lena gore Dr. Thoben. 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
18: The Department of Health confirms additional laboratory confirmed cases of Mpox, raising the total number from 18 to 22 confirmed cases as of Tuesday, 22nd September 2026. One of these cases involves a 47-year-old male from Cape Town who traveled to Spain earlier this month. This individual was previously classified as a probable case pending laboratory results from Spanish health authorities. Therefore, following confirmation of a positive test, the case has now been reclassified as laboratory confirmed and also included in the updated count.
17: O re goro le batšea karolo ba go fapana ba netefatsa gore ba thega goro ya maphelo ka provinceng ya Kapa Bodikela ka ge diphetetso tša godimo di bonagala ka gona kudu.
18: The other three cases include two imported infections involving a German and Norwegian citizen. Of these 22 confirmed cases, 18 of them are in the Western Cape, 3 in Gauteng province and 1 in KwaZulu-Natal, and all patients are male except one. Therefore, the department, in collaboration with the National Institute for Communicable Diseases, or the NICD, the World Health Organization and other stakeholders, is supporting the Western Cape Provincial Department of Health in implementing response measures including contact tracing and enhanced surveillance.
17: O tshwetse pele ka gore ba ipiletsa go badudu gore wo a ka dula go le motho yo a fetetse go ke bolwetse bjo ka morago ga matšatši a masome pedi tee a lemoga dika tša go yetša tšeo a di tšweleditšego a bone ngaka ka ponyo ya leihlo.
18: The public is reminded that Mpox symptoms may include fever, headache, muscle ache, back pain, fatigue, or rash or skin lesion that can appear either on the face, hands, feet, genitals, or other areas in the body. Therefore, anyone who has been in close contact with someone who tested positive for Mpox in the past 21 days and develops symptoms are urged to seek medical attention without any delay and also inform the healthcare providers of their exposure history.
17: Ge a ruma mohale o bontshitse gape gore bjalo ka goro ba tlotswela pele go bea seemo leihlo go efoga gore badudi ba tsene kotseng.
18: While most cases remain concentrated in the Western Cape, the identification of transmission clusters and cases across multiple provinces highlights the need for sustained public cooperation, early detection, and continued surveillance in order to prevent further spread of this viral infection. The Department of Health will continue to monitor the situation closely and provide further updates as new information becomes available.
17: Nna ke Patricia Leputu, ntumetsebe go Radio TV.
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2: 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consumer@icasa.org.za or send a fax to 012-568-3444 or you can send your complaint via post to Private Bank X10 Highfield Park 0169 or visit their head offices at 350 Witch Hazel Avenue Echo Park Estate Centurion 0144
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4: Le khotla la dipoledishano go setiši sa botheletsa batho ka mushupulogo re a tlhahlatsa merero ya bosinyi le bagoro ya sepolisa sa Afrika Borwa ka mangkweng.
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1: CD4 count ka ke bolela gore ke molecule e le goreng e attached mo go di T helper cells. 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So go na le e re setse re re maybe your CD4 count is less than 200 then we start to worry because we know gore your defense system if us
0: oh eh
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1: 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thing you must target that thing but now e dira di-error ya ke change ka mo So iba difficult to what to treat. 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But inside the DNA, it's all HIV, mara the DNA, ya yona ya change. Or I know about a same DNA. So, ya ra gore. So, e gare multiply, so e attach to itself go yona CD4 count helare molecule. 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
1: 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transmission and then ka o sexual transmission it is found in the US or number one the more people were being transmitted ke man to man yeah yona number one mainly man to man and then the second one all that from woman to man and then the other methods loring yadira e ka ba through mother to child
0: no.
1: 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So o tia madi a le wa isha ka go go mo for le na a go nya o pe. So that way it ran the one get another method in one or transmission. My method is get it through the cards.
0: The cards?
1: Yeah, let's say maybe Aswara. Let's say Renard the professionals. Let's say maybe get Kispetel and then Kijeru Madio Motrawali, Leona HIV. And then Kijeru Madiga Gitaba, kindly like a Porsche. So that one, Leona Gaba method, do more luring, what transmit. But the most common one, gay sexual. Transmission.
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1: No. Jo, sorry, ke khopela go no eda mola go no re re bolela ka the method wa yona transmission ya sexual. We are talking about unprotected sex. Yes, mo lo reng ka nnete re shumisha di condom. So that is unprotected sex. I think it's very important to highlight that point.
0: Oh, yeah.
1: But unprotected sex is the one that is common.
0: Oh,
1: yes. So, for Shumishadi, Joanna, Hakana, Okisana, no, it's a myth, it's a myth. Kelo Jelo, Divijadi myth. It's very rare. I don't know.
0: I can call you Umataso. Overlooking a jarre.
1: No. That is a stigma. That is a stigma. But, Badira. 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
1: No, I don't think so. Because it has to be. HIV lives in a host.
0: Oh no, yeah.
1: It lives in a host.
0: So can someone be infected with HIV if they share a sex toy with a person who is positive now? Again,
1: yes. Well, it can be, but it will be very rare.
0: Oh yeah.
1: Yes, it can be, but it will be very rare because you are exchanging, because there will be exchange of fluids between the two people. But if they are properly cleaned, or I don't think or it got infected amount. Yes, it has to be through fluids and in a live host. Yeah, because the reason I'm saying this is because it lives in a host. So HIV erganova virus it's not harmful. Yeah, so it has to be in fluids whereby it's alive. And then it don't want to fit a lot of money.
0: It don't want to play. Kill a bit of a man, Roland Leonard, but we treat her. Once he moved to Abba HIV positive, King is a little more to do as a dear Salatel.
1: So Raymond to Ali HIV positive, or Jawari or HIV positive. The most important thing for atom medication.
0: Oh,
1: yes. So that we prevent that tabela re bolela gore if a some medication it will affect mashola me. So mara it depends ka stage say lo reng re mogotsa mo go sona. So ona le mo lo reng so ga motho ga se dire a test le yona HIV and re kra lo positive sama thoma ro thoma out ra rancha di ra rule out TB. TB is very, very important because automatic medication order, Rosanger make sure how not TB. Because if you're not TB, Rosanger automatic medication, what TB be? And then it requires all better now. After a few weeks, honorary on comparator medication were HIV. So, Roderan ro screener for TB, TB owner is screener, yeah, got the symptoms. If Moto Avali persistent cough. Especially for a long time. Then ke one of the two yellow reshumisha screen. I remember to finally denied sweats. Ke two yellow reshumisha or screen on a TB. I tried to go to Melabashio. Young working, young mobile loser weight. Ke two yellow rear screener or the rang or 1 hour now to a governor. HIV, Grayona TB.

0: and then yangwa ke fever ya uno ba persistent ya go se fela uno kwa melo fisha o sa fela ke thulengwe lo re a shumisha go screen ene for yona TB and then re ka kra lo rona le maswao wao then re to dira sputum re to just cool.
1: Oh,
0: eh, Ruto just kuba then Rasisha lepo, Rabona Rana le TB na. Varadia yungaba, which are key urine lem, Garishumisha Morot. We check our Rana, Yona TB na. And then if Ragralo Rana TB, and then Jen Market meningitis, Jello Riadrula out or Rana John. Host Najona, then Riautomo, Ratoma Rautomaga treatment, Yana, ya HIV. And it's very, very important to rush you to treatment of HIV over adherence. Adherent to go around the pills. Yes. Skagra Udichia after Adviaga Koning. Ah, then they go to Avatarania and Guapi. Yes.
1: Kitty Marton and play equal intelligence. Come to one by Tarasaka on a fan. Kilibit of him over Tokafa. Ya Amana Lee, or Namutulu to an appel Analiona. HIV na anka hona ka phela bophelo be botlo le go be wa productive empa a treatment
0: eh ke nnete
1: o ya
0: go a khonega and it's very, very important because la, you know once you re o thoma o ja treatment ya HIV mashola go amele virus ya ba lower than detectable again so really lower than detectable I have no transmitter to the next person. Let's say much on a partner. The partner is not HIV positive, or is the partner is HIV negative, and much on a you know positive. Rashiji adiran are not bilisabuts. That virus is lower than detectable, and really lower than detectable. I have no affect the partner. So all to go around to adiye. Treatment ya ga jere treatment then o to khona opela like anybody else as long as they are adherent to treatment and obviously re tlo ba re checka jona madi gore na where is the virus
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0: yes ke this thing is very, very important.
1: Oh, yeah.
0: That's why I encourage adherence ya treatment.
1: Okay,
0: so undetectable. So I agree ke motho a shetse ana le yona HIV re virus ya leader ya multiply and a multiplier iba yentsi mo mmeleng iba yentsi mo mmeleng. So ga motho a thoma go dira ga tsia medication then virus ya iba suppressed ya ba suppressed ya ba under 50 microliters ele less than 50 microliters then we call it LDL, which means lower than detectable.
1: Oh yeah.
0: So really lower than detectable, gae khone go fetela the next person. Really lower than detectable, gae khone go fetela the next person. That is why it's very, very important gore motho a je nye medication. Ga se ja je medication, then eba lower than detectable and re checka yona what you call viral load. Viral load ino re bontsha gore virus how bad it is in the body or ke ntse go fitha bokaka and then ga se ja jere medication wa ya ipisha fast ke nyaka ile million Kenya ka ile million ba re load yela. Once you start treatment and you start treatment like gona le this regimen ba re ke TLD ke yona ile re shumisha quite too much these days, and ke yona ile re is more encouraged. So e dira ke yona o disha virus yela rena ka pela e disha fast, and then we should this disha fast e ile lower than detectable, you cannot transmit it to the next person.
1: Wow. 015-268-2135 Yeah, it's gonna be a suppressed. So sketch you gonna tell me. When I got a little job, which I put you off early. Can you believe it? I'm gonna we prevent. When I'm home, we should be prep. I can see we're lacking on how wow I'm gonna prep.
0: Again, it renally prep. Prep. When I this medication or which I get through Vada. Can you know the issue for prevention? Yeah, into you. Yeah, you're not HIV.
1: Okay.
0: So, get the pills, and then the pills is jela unojed every day, and then it gonna protect her from contacting yona HIV.
1: Ikwa?
0: Mara ona le this this one kienzo, ki injection by which I get lebacanavir. So yes, but it's only in other provinces. We have not yet received it here in Limpopo. It's only in other provinces. I think Gauteng, Mpumalanga, Korobai Shijamolo Ringi, the hotspot to HIV.
1: Oh.
0: But it's still coming to us. So you're not right, because ki injection, and then we already pay like every 6 months, and then you know you are prevented from contracting yona. PrEP, Grayona HIV. So, PrEP, we are preventing prophylaxis. So, we use pills, and there is this new injection, and then hopefully it will fit very soon.
1: Okay.
0: And we also, our people access it. And then, if it is, then we know. Then they are protected from getting yona HIV. So rushajutere prep or yona injection yela ya lebacanavir, you cannot ikaskhona go tsena, because there's already a defense yelo ren rivile or uskatsena ke yona HIV.
1: Yeah, no. 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
0: Yes, true.
1: Oh, yeah.
0: HIV, condom, when we talk about HIV, we always talk about unprotected sex.
1: Sex, yeah.
0: So unprotected sex, you know, the arishumishi on a condom.
1: Mm-hmm.
0: And then bara, kero toma arishumisha condom, then we call it protected sex. You know, bano re challenge ja condom, or sometimes see in your best, and reshaji best, then we can get into trouble because of the fact that the best thing. So Mara is one of the best method actually of preventing yona or contract yona HIV.
1: Ke go tsabana re mo sa dilo rotlo ga nepele a le mmeleng a ka gona go ka gwa gona gala jwang le gona if gwa gona gala go gona gala jwang gore a be le ge ngwana yo e le gore go o negative go ba ga ne yona go kona tlhokweng.
0: Yes. So re encourage the mothers by lo re ba meleng ba di risk ala isale ka pe. So go skale ye ngwe lo re re a checka ge ba fitla ke yona HIV.
1: Oh.
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0: yeah it's a, you know sometimes go boimanyana go deala le a belief system so it's very difficult to yeah you know you'll defend your belief yes
1: and you can need
0: everyone will defend their belief and they have every right according to our constitution so mara go botlhokwa ga re shetse re because sometimes HIV can also cause psychiatric issues especially if gona it's been there for a long time yes e gona cause the psychiatric issues makra motho a le not mentally well because kore one of the things e lori e dira e affecta di chika tsa ka ga bjoko then e diba tse di naro ra bitsa ke HIV encephalopathy so re motho a se tsa fisa di stage tseo then they can start having lo gona gona le HIV you know psychosis so ba gona some people can define that as gore ke kilo ja jona ntwechu but what we do we always advise or if ki ntwechu ki HIV take your treatment and let's see but also agree you know we cannot deny the power of God ba bangwa ba rapelela we cannot deny the power of God ba bangwa ba rapelela and then we tell them they are healed of HIV it's good so if that's the case you come to us and then we do blood and then we check you if the HIV is still there so we cannot deny or modimo sa dira mihlola kre modimo sa dira mihlola even today we cannot deny that mara what we are encouraging gore if ba o rapele and they say you are healed of HIV please come to us let us do blood and then the blood will tell us for a kintwe and also if ba go rapeletse don't do let's say maybe you are taking medication don't do the rapid test I grow wanna the rapid test ke je re no fara o thaba then ra go dira jona so rapid test let's say maybe motho o HIV agar ona le HIV positive then re mo dirile ka rapid test so mara once o thoma o je medication go ka dira rapid test you're negative because that viral agree is no longer detectable but what is the reliable one we have to do we check the DNA and then if we get the DNA polymerase then we know okay and then it says or there is no HIV then we know this person is healed of HIV but if you do a rapid one because that time we were taking medication is now lower than detectable so that rapid test it cannot pick it up and as a gone pick up and then someone can take that thing and say I'm healed from HIV I took all the medication paracetamol or whatever so ona ga re dire the blood test jela tsa go ya go lab jela re to gona gore go tsa gore na you are healed of HIV
1: le re tshindu nga botlhoka re felele tsa fa ya go amana le gore e ka gona go dira go tlhakatlhakane mogopolo ka ba ke go pala beke je pedi tsa go feta motho mongwe bolwetse kana taba go sana die gore no motho mo jeng a sa ja di tlhare ebile re bona dikatse le dibolwetse tsa gore o bona dilo go dira ke nyoko tseba gore e dirisa gore ga a sanwa dilo tse
0: yes gore HIV are no re e is slow. So it affects a lot of things. More than just immune system, it also affects the chica, jamon. And it can affect the chica, the brain. And about 12 of my fellow, what we call psychosis. Yellow causes HIV. So how do we know these people were good? So most of the time, but also like journalist symptoms, rarely we check. Regular lowering the CD4 count, which are differs. And rarely check out the CD4 count, which are differs. And then regular lowering, even they were not on treatment.
1: Exactly, exactly. Yes.
0: And mostly the people who default, they are the ones that usually end up in such situation. My daughter went to Naja treatment, fell out of nowhere, excited. And then, Kubana boy, Lord, my fellow, Bawadira, Bahona, Valentry, the journal HIV psychosis. And it's there, it's real. We see it in the hospitals. And then, but we just encourage her, but by the medication.
1: Ah, Dr. Kelukwil, Tabe, can you tell me what you want to say? Leave me with you, Utrobe, Equarage, Harry Nung, Miriana Arena. Wa re skatla go tsara fitlile maemong a lorogo ra ga kantsha le batho doctor ka bakala nako ke ne ka re go re mo go lena le le laele ba thile ke fale go mme ba tsebe gore ge ba nya ka go ka etla go tla ka sebelebele sa bona ba ka le humana go kae.
0: Okay, ke humana ga la gola Mdo Park la na unit D. Yes, Dr. Masenya, but you can also find us on social media. Go TikTok Dr. MG Masenya. You can DM us or you can WhatsApp us on 075-130-2863. You can WhatsApp or call. So I just want to encourage but to worry. Are knowing medication worry, especially with HIV. And you know, rumor ka hore HIV is the number one cause journal the death. But now it's number two. Number one is diabetes.
1: Oh, yeah.
0: So which means sorry, maybe people are doing well. They are starting to take HIV serious and no medication, which help us with the reducing of the death. So Roberto Las Chava Matoro hore. Maybe they are aware now, so which means I think this kind of program is difficult to talk about because now they are informed. Everybody informed, then rekhona go tackle this disease ya HIV.
1: Sure.
0: Ke ruma gere ya
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4: 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consumer@ikasa.org.za or send a fax to 012-568-3444 or you can send your complaint via post to Private Bank X10 Highfield Park 0169 or visit their head offices at 350 Witch Hazel Avenue Echo Park 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
1: September is more than just a month on the calendar. 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But together, we form one nation, united by our shared South African identity. This Heritage Month, let us celebrate where we come from, who we are and what makes us unique while embracing the values and experiences that brings us closer together. 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This Heritage Month, let's celebrate our diversity, honor our heritage, and take pride in what makes us South African. 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

You know, one time things got so bad until I had to go to one of my friends and talk to him. And I told him, I said, you know, I'm having problems with the woman that I love. It seems that I call her on the phone and I just can't get her to answer. And then I went to her house and I saw a car parked in the driveway. I knocked on the door, but still my knocks went unanswered. And then I went home and I watched television until television went off. And then I played my records until I just didn't want to hear them anymore. And finally I went to bed, but I found myself waking up a few hours later. And the tears were running down my face. And my friend told me, he said, Lenny, you just ought to forget about her. But I told my friend, I said, you know, maybe you've never been in love like I've been in love. And maybe you've never felt the things that I felt. But this is what I told my friend. I said,

beautiful songs from Alexandra O'Neill. What is this thing called love? I want to know what it is. I want to know what love is. Can somebody tell me what love is? They say everybody needs love. What do they really want? Beautiful sounds, yes indeed. Served right here on the station that listens to the people. 15 minutes it is, of course, yeah, but just served them. The Yabanan, ladies and gentlemen, right before that, I blessed you with music from the one that you love the most. Oh yes, it is a music from the likes of Lenny Williams, with, of course, I Love You. Beautiful stuff, sweet melodies, and music, of course, yeah, but that talks to your heart and soul. It is what is served right here on the station that listens to you and nobody but you. Ladies and gentlemen, welcome to another edition of the Wings of Love.

0: Right, yeah, but ladies and gentlemen, evening, and of course, welcome to another edition of the Weeks of Love. Brought to you with nothing but tons of love, relationship advice, intimacy issues, as well as, you know, on how to play it safe between the sheets with yours truly, the captain of the airwaves, the first lemon to is the name. If you and us will be doing this call radio from now till the hour 12 midnight, I hope you had a fantastic Heritage Day and you are most definitely enjoying your Heritage Night. Yeah, we do come to you live from the University of Limpopo at Tafelkop campus. It is where we are at Tami Square, to be exact. Well, I'm going to thank you so much for holding it down on this beautiful Thursday. Heritage Day it is. And of course, yeah, but let me take this opportunity to give thanks to all those who came through, to all the presenters who came through on a Thursday, on a beautiful, beautiful Thursday, the 24th of September 2026. Big shout out to the news department, technical team, marketing team, not forgetting as well as the music office, as well as the production team. Yep, quick one, 7 song dedication playlist. Yeah, but about 9:30, homebrewed music, it is what we'll be serving you. We're looking at the 7 song dedication playlist from 9:30 till 10 minutes, just after the hour 10. 15 minutes, yeah, but just after the hour 10, you and us will be looking at the topic of the night, and then from 10:30 till the hour 11, it will be a live concert. From 11 up until the hour 12, a bedroom sound, so your hookup advice as well as your foreplay. All in all, right here on the station that listens to the people, it is pretty much simple to interact with us on Facebook. 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This is the Wings of Love, telling it like it is. Ladies and gentlemen, good evening.
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0: Alright, beautiful stuff. Yeah, because that's Sjava with Before. Namaki also came through with Umlido. Oh, what a beautiful stuff, a beautiful sound. Courtesy of our music compiler of Liberty. But thank you so, so much for the wonderful playlist for tonight. Right, yep, we're still together on the Mix of Love, saving you nothing but good music. Music, of course, you have the talks at your heart and soul. Right, ladies and gentlemen, thou shall never forget that you and us will be parting ways at the hour 12 of midnight. But for now, hence it is only 29 minutes, it's time for us just to shower you with good music. And then from there, when we come back, we're going to discuss the topic of the night in about 10 minutes. Yeah, been about 10 minutes, just after the hour 10. But for now, I'm just going to serve you with, you know, a little bit of Afro Jazz, Afro Pop, and of course, looking at the 7 Song Dedication playlist. Because, hey, today, it's all about heritage.
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0: Right, then there's music, of course, that talks to your heart and soul. Music from Maleta Mbuli. There's music in the air. Press into Mkwaxosa, Ringo Madlingosi, Chodlozi with Into Yam alongside Oliver Mtukuzi. Kifa Sikatsa Semenya, Rabona Zipi Nkomo. Kickstarted the service of dedication playlist with the Kajian, Kajanin with Walewe 2, Olawatu. Yeah, but it's 10 minutes, just after the album. 10 minutes, yeah, but just after the album. 10 after 10. Welcome to the second half of the show with yours truly, the captain of the airwaves. The first element is the name of you and us. We'll be doing the score radio. Initially, we started from 9 until the hour 12 midnight. Continue to serve you with nothing but home-brewed music. Oh, yes. Right about now, I'm about to serve you. Like I said, when it comes to 7 Soul Dedication Playlist, our hot sizzling, you know, dedication zone will be dealing with, you know, your likes of Afro-pop as well as, you know, your Afro-jazz. But do not forget, we'll be continuing with home-brewed music till the hour 12 midnight, right here on the station that listens to the people. This one that is from, Julia. That lady, ne? Yeah, I don't know. But hey, it's all good, it's all sweet. Look at the time, 11 minutes, and then when we come back, topic of the night, the songs that we are playing,
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Yeah, and you know, it's funny how I've been scrolling on social media, you know, via Facebook today. I've been going through Facebook. I've been going through people's WhatsApp status. And then my baby, what is wrong? My baby, too shang, my baby. What a weekend they were not going to be able to It's you, nobody but you. Music, of course, ever that talks to your heart and soul, self right here on the station that listens to you and nobody but you. The show still is here with the Wings of Love with yours truly here, but the captain of the airwaves, the first number is the name. What do you think, Mela? If you're dating a petty guy or a petty, yeah, we like how you talk about the shaka boti ka wabani. Anytime is tea time, we're gonna wanna have one more petty ring. Yeah, I love my guys, I love my culture, I love my people. Oh, yes, send that social media, in social media. Marabiao. Skare. Right, Wings of Love, it is where we at on the station that listens to you, nobody but you. Right, music, yep, that talks to your heart and soul. Let them bully music in the air. Press into Mboga Kosa, Ringo Matin goes with the intro. Yam alongside Oliver Mjukuzi.

0: beautiful stuff here. That was your 7th Song Dedication playlist for tonight. Right, heading straight to the serious stuff. Nganishu, ukonobo samatsepi, ukonobo nagana gabiri, ukonobo nagana gararo, but over the times like this, eish, take it from me. Shiga shiga la mutuagao. Laga garo ya, ratsibaning, gyaloen. Funeraling, gyaloen. Mugiting, gyaloen. 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Eish, oya len. But all I'm saying, owner, eish. Eish. Aye, we need more detectives, man.
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0: Oh yes, continuing to serve you with nothing but good music. Oh yes, it is a music given that draws to your heart and soul. That is music from Donald and Lua and Junkuru with the Beautiful Road. And of course, right before that, blessed you with the music from Ruby Malinga and Fiso, Ngobelo, Nomvula by Nati. Internet RT with Wena. Still got music still to come. Still got the likes of I Do, Emandulo. And the list is endless. Yeah, but we still have the Soil still to come with the likes of Zonke, Kaboom, Fusinova. Oh man, the list is endless. All you got to do is just to stay with us, of course, and let us serve you with nothing but good music. Music, of course, yeah, but the talks are to your heart and soul. This is The Wings of Love. For those who are getting married and tying the knot this weekend, congratulations, of course. I wish you all the best.
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2: September is more than just a month on the calendar. 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But together, we form one nation, united by our shared South African identity. 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Because our diversity is not something that divides us, it is what makes us stronger. Different cultures, different stories, one South Africa. This Heritage Month, let's celebrate our diversity, honor our heritage, and take pride in what makes us South African. Radio TEF wishes you a happy Heritage Month.
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0: September is more than just a month on the calendar. 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Because our diversity is not something that divides us, it is what makes us stronger. Different cultures, different stories, one South Africa. This Heritage Month, let's celebrate our diversity, honor our heritage, and take pride in what makes us South African. 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

Oh, yes, it is homebrewed music. Music, of course, yeah, but that talks into your heart and soul. And that is music from Moose alongside Questa with Bear Groom. And right before that, bless you with the music. Yeah, but it's the music from the one that you love the most. Oh, yes, it is the music from the one that you love the most. Zonke also came through with Thank You For Loving Me. Not forgetting as well as the music from La Sauce with Adulira Pakate. Continuing to serve you with nothing but good music. Oh yes, it is a music game that talks to your heart and soul. Mondi Ngobo also came through with Inkanyezi. Right, it is 21 minutes, yeah, but just after. It is 21 minutes, just after the 11. Ladies and gentlemen, let me take this opportunity to welcome you all to another edition of the Wings of Love. You just joined us. Right. Okay, yeah, we're still together, yep, on the station that listens to you and nobody but you. Yep, serving you nothing but good music. Music, of course, that talks to your heart and soul. And right about now, it is 2 minutes just after the 11. Time for us to do, you know, your adult education. Right, without any further ado, this is the Bedroom Sounds on the Wings of Love. Please be advised that this feature is not for persons under the age of 18. Parental guidance, it is indeed advised. All right. I want us to, tonight on the Wings of Love, I want us to look at the five reasonable things you should do after intimacy. All right. Right. Five reasonable things you should do after intimacy. First things first, you got to check in with each other. Yeah, we understand. It's been fun. You had fun. It was sweet. It was nice. You know, the morning, the screaming, the scratching, you name it, you know. Look, check in with each other. Ask, are you okay? Or how are you feeling? Make sure both of you feel comfortable. And, you know, just make sure that you guys feel, you know, comfortable and respected. Emotional reassurance builds trust. Intimacy is not just physical, but hey, it's emotional too. Don't forget to clean up and take care of, you know, the hygiene. Go to the bathroom. This helps prevent infections, especially for ladies. Gently, you know, clean yourself. Drink some water and, of course, take care of your body. Because that is very much important. Stay closer for a moment. What is the rush? You can't just, you know, just doze off just because we're done with the deed. Look, your body has been physically active. Time to relax, cuddle, or sleep if needed. Hold hands or just lie together. Avoid immediately grabbing your phone. Show that person, you know, show that the person matters beyond the physical moment. Of course, this helps prevent feeling or being used, or rather disconnected. Communicate honestly. If, you know, was something felt uncomfortable, gently say it. If something felt good emotionally, say that too. And of course, you have respect each other's boundaries for next time. Good communication makes relationships stronger. Don't forget to reflect on your choices, especially at your age. Always ask yourself, was this safe? Was it consensual? Was it something I truly wanted? Your body and emotions deserve protection and respect. Right, let's quickly wrap it up with five reasonable things you should do just after intimacy. Right, reflect on your choices, communicate honestly, stay close for a moment, don't forget to clean up and take care of hygiene, and of course, check in with each other. Now that we're done with, you know, your bedroom sounds, especially looking at theory side, time for you and your partner to put something into practice. Gents, it's your duty to please that booty. And of course, women, it's your duty to make sure that your man is well sexified. Without any further ado, somebody can't live without you. Can you live without your partner? Can you live without your partner? Can you? You can't. If you really can, good for you. And if you can't, show them what they mean to you.

Right, yeah, beautiful songs. Yep, homebrewed music. Credo V. Daniels with Njalo Njalo, still where we were. Nothing has changed. Yeah, and of course, that too. Credo V. Daniels. And of course, right before that, it will feel like a belly. Theo and the Lemon Over Without You, of course, Ungarum Patega. Kaboom with Figa. Right, homebrewed music, yeah, but it's what we're just serving you with tonight on the Wings of Love. And of course, yeah, but let me take this opportunity to just to say what one. I hope you guys had to know the bedroom sounds. I hope you guys understood the assignment. What one, after doing whatever that you're doing, after having fun between the sheets, we gotta take care of ourselves and we gotta make sure that we do on point. All right, good. Beautiful stuff, sweet melodies, music of course, yeah, but that talks to your heart and soul. But I'm not gonna go kinagawo. I'm gonna go more kinagawo. But you're gonna go on a wena.

0: 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We are committed to giving you honest and responsible broadcasting. We follow the Independent Communications Authority of South Africa's Code of Conduct, which means we aim to bring you accurate news, fair discussions, and programs that respect everyone. 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

0: ngoru je ngoru je ngoru je funu no ma text la gaspitinga ke bona gona ba bose go notsefa ba bangwe ke bona fa re ba tshiba which gift will be best for you ke go putsana mango nyaka manga mango tshe manga ke bona fa ba bona TR ba re go tlaloka fa ba re which gift will be best for you nothing all about social media. You can see a whole lot of things that are happening. Right, without any further ado, ladies and gentlemen, go for it again. I'm my Vudi. I'm my Yuki Yuki Karabar Bona. 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Boy, I'm pinned the foot in Funalo. Maiji, how's it?
1: I'm good, man.
0: You good?
1: You, I can just feel the energy right now.
0: I mean, it's a Friday, Chief. Why not?
1: I can see you. It's Friday because
0: it's
1: of
0: Friday.
1: You. Because of you.
0: Oh,
1: I
0: so
1: can
0: it's
1: even
0: me.
1: See
0: so it's me now. You so you say it's Friday.
1: Yeah.
0: You see me happy.
1: Yeah, yeah.
0: But I'm
1: yeah,
0: always
1: yeah,
0: happy. Yeah. I'm never sad.
1: But the energy speaks louder than words.
0: You know, got a true weekend. Mm, you can tell. If I smile and laugh and dance, you can see what I'm on. All is well. All right. How was your heritage? What did you do?
1: It was amazing. My heritage was amazing. Yep. There was just an event here in campus. I attended and I learned a lot of things, man.
0: What did you learn? Share with me. Share with me.
1: A lot of cultures, man. I didn't know some cultures share some similarities.
0: Okay.
1: Yeah.
0: Okay.
1: I didn't know that.
0: Like what? So?
1: Like what? The food, man. The food. Not there, like you said, Zivore.
0: Oh, you like now?
1: Yeah.
0: And what else? What else did you taste that you'd never even tasted? Like,
1: I didn't taste nothing. I just saw the food.
0: You just saw?
1: Yeah.
0: But you could have tasted, Moose. Actually, I don't know. You could have texted me. What's up? Yeah, I could have came running. Oh, Utelele, Mabele, unfortunately, Bulas and Rabbits and Maranga and the Rabbits are the one that didn't come out. Woo! Ish! Tipo! Felegram Kusha, Waganucha, Morola, and Sugo Mitchell. Hey!
1: It's been a long time.
0: No, not a shake of a cool, but it's fine. Enough with that. Midnight Express, what is it that you have for us on the Midnight Express in about a few minutes?
1: Yeah, on the Midnight Express, as easy as it is. Yep, on the first hour of the show, we're going to begin with the lovely expressions. Yeah, songs of the day. Or should I say, song dedications, which will be provided by the loyal listeners of Radio itself. And proceeding on the topic of the dawn, which is much more interesting. It's all about love. Because, yeah. Yeah, and on the second hour of the show, which is going to be around 1, is whereby we're going to talk on how toxic workplaces impact your mental health.
0: Oh, yo. Yes.
1: Yeah. Continue on around 1:30. Give more of the continue on the 10 signs you are in a toxic work environment. And proceeding on the last hour of the show, which will be around 2:30. It's whereby Rico release out the song of the day.
0: Anyone in particular that you want to wish a song that you want to dedicate a song to? Anyone in particular?
1: You're referring to me?
0: Yeah.
1: I like this song, man.
0: And you must let me know who is it that you're dedicating to.
1: This time, I'm dedicating this one to me because I love this song.
0: No, we pass. We move to who?
1: Why myself? You? Because why I love the song. I've been listening to that song since morning. I enjoy that song.
0: What's the name of the song?
1: The name of the song was, is it Platform One?
0: Hey!
1: Yeah. Yeah. I've been listening to that song, man.
0: Hi.
1: You just say, I am this guy, man. Hi, man. This guy.
0: Hey!
1: Don't put your why was I telling you this music one no so I want to go back.
0: Way back.
1: Yeah, way back.
0: Back into time. All right. Thank you so much, my dear one. I wish you all the best. And of course, on the Midnight Express, from me, the captain of the AOS, it has been a wonderful night. Yep, let's do it again tomorrow night. Same time, same. Oh, and Monday. Yep, Monday between 9 and 12. Sundays, we're together for Loko Sakaga Show between 10 and 12 in the morning. From me, the captain of the AOS, Kumushega Durusu Pumarwana. We cry, we smile. And of course, don't forget to dance. Love, peace, and happiness. Stay blessed.

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First of all, I repeat to the realest. You played your part, I bet you lined you with Jesus. It breaks my heart, you're supposed to be on this remix. And as far as I see, you're forever the king of Alex. Cause you put it on the map, born. As time goes, I know below 12 fall. I didn't know your name down from college, I was all. I'm driving with my head out, screaming 8,000.

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1: We are the sauce. We are the juice. Tune in and enjoy the station that listens to nobody but

beautiful music, beautiful sound. You subjectable, hospitable, right here, the only station that listens to its people. That's one beautiful song by Keith Murray and Junior Tyrus. Nobody. Good evening, loyal listeners of Radio TEF. It's a beautiful evening right here, the only station that listens to the people. As we just celebrated Heritage Month, it was beautiful, it was amazing. I hope you were wearing your beautiful attires, you were wearing a beautiful, beautiful clothes of your most proud cultures. I wish I can see your pictures. I hope, or I wonder, maybe you may look the beautiful. Beautiful, beautiful indeed. And I didn't give you that only. I didn't give you Keith Murray, Nobody. I also gave you Beyonce, Texas Hold On. Another one was Saint Paige, Blind Remix. Right here, the only station that listens to the people. And if it's your very first time tuning with us around this kind of hour, I'm telling you, Radio TEF, you're definitely lucky to be among us. You're definitely lucky because this is the song, or this is the show that explores the songs of Naya Blenaneo Le Letelejaho and Music Omobutsukudu Wa Kamavan Raona, the Midnight Express. Yep. The Midnight Express, right here, and the only station that listens to its people. And yep, I'm Prosha Matlaki, aka Snyder Boysen. Yep, I'm fanao joga skukunda, I'm fanao sa chava kubolele, and I'm fanao joga kwa peka sfot. Aba gana kafa, o Radio TEF 103.8 FM. Utlovalelena, ka iri ya vuraro kirayo na 3 AM, and we're currently situated at the University of Limpopo, Tami Square. Give our little thing more, share all this beautiful, beautiful, amazing life with you. And I'd like to give a thanks or a round of applause to the captain of the airwaves, because I hope you enjoyed the last show on the week. I hope you learned a lot on the bedroom sounds. I hope you got some nice tips of love or tips in the bedroom, because I know he never disappoints, giving you beautiful, beautiful bedroom sounds and beautiful foreplays. I hope you enjoy. Shout out Breakfast on the Wings of Love. Right now, I also like to thank other presenters that gave you beautiful, beautiful shows throughout yesterday, because I know it was Heritage Day, and I'm sure my colleagues were giving you the best content, they're giving you the best show. Shout out. And also I'd like to thank the My Music compiler, Martin, and also the producer of this beautiful show today to be here. Obviously, it's me. Another one, if you want to just engage with us, surely visit our social media platforms. We are found at Radio TEF 103.8 FM on Facebook, Radio TEF on Instagram, Radio TEF on Twitter, Radio TEF on Twitter also. I said Twitter, yes. Where you can find us. Or visit our WhatsApp line. We are found at 076-914-0815. Let me just reveal what I have in store for you here on the first hour of the show. Around 12:30 is where we're gonna begin with the lovely expressions. The lovely expressions, which will be the dedication of songs, obviously provided by the loyal listeners of Radio TEF. Beautiful, beautiful selection. What I can see here, beautiful. And proceeding on, we're gonna
reveal the topic of the dawn. Beautiful, beautiful topic. I think you must be here in the front regarding this topic. It's all about cheating and apologizing. Oh yeah, listeners of Radio Safe, you better be there around 10 minutes to, so that we can reveal the topic of the dawn, so that you can share your take regarding the topic of the dawn, and proceeding on around the second hour of the show, which will be at 1 a.m. is whereby we're gonna do the tapes off live, whereby you and I we're gonna be talking about how toxic workplaces impact your mental health. And proceeding on, we're gonna talk about on the 10 ways or the 10 signs you are in a toxic work environment around 1:30. And on the last hour of the show is whereby we're gonna reveal the song of the day. You know me, I never disappoint. The song of the day is related to the topic, or should I say the content that we're gonna talk about. It kinda is. I think it kind of is related to the topic. When you just listen to the soft melodies of the songs or listen to the lyrics, you will see if it does relate to the content. Yep, that's my task to you, Mtelejo Radio TF. You're gonna listen to the lyrics and tell me, is it related to the topic or the content that we're gonna talk about? And yep, all I can say, I'm telling you yourself, you know me, I can say welcome to another edition of Midnight Express with your boy, Pulushu Mahlake. And now, let's meet again, 1:30. And right now, let me give you a beautiful song by Candy, Don't Think I'm Not. Candy.

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0: What a beautiful song. Beautiful, beautiful melody. Zane, Rendezvous. Hope you enjoyed those smooth, smooth, beautiful sounds. Right here at the only station that listens to the people. And yep, this is still the Midnight Express. Here with your boy, Prusho Mahlake, aka Snyder Boyzin. And yep, we're still doing this. The time right now, as we agreed, is 12:30. Indeed, 33 minutes past. So, as you know, we're gonna begin with the song dedication, as we agreed. And tonight, or should I say, this beautiful evening, our dedicator is from Marvin. Yeah, like I said, the beautiful, beautiful song selection here. The first song that he wants us to play, it is a song by Future, Mask Off. Right here at the only station that listens to its people.
1: 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Hendrix. I promise I swear.
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3: 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Different cultures, different stories, one South Africa. This Heritage Month, let's celebrate our diversity, honor our heritage, and take pride in what makes us South African. 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
1: Indeed, we are the only station that listens to the people right here at the only station that listens to its people. 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Oh, just only 10 minutes left to the second hour of the show. Yep, those were beautiful songs provided by the loyal listener of Radio Tef, Gerayana Marvin. Aterdega music, massive indeed, marvelous. And he gave us beautiful song by Future Max Off. Another one is 21 Savage a lot. Mario 5 Animal. And lastly, a song by J. Cole, Love Yours. Beautiful, beautiful selection. And remember, Mtelejo Radio Tef, Reoba, Unyoko Sona Le Marvin Eluena, Unyoko Rumela your dedication songs, Anafa Radio Tef. 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Beautiful, beautiful, please send your dedication because we want to make you happy because you are the loyal listener of Radio Tef. We so don't want to disappoint you so that we can give you beautiful, beautiful music, as you know. And the time right now says the Lord. Definitely says the Lord. Yep, it's time to reveal the topic of the dawn. The topic of the dawn, ladies and gentlemen. Like I told you, it deals with cheating and, you know, apologizing. So, let's hear it. It says, if one person, when I'm saying one person, let's just say your boyfriend or girlfriend, if one person was caught cheating and apologizes, do they become better or just continue cheating? Let me just rephrase that. Let me just repeat it so that you can listen very well. So that you can listen attentively. So, if your boyfriend, your boyfriend was caught cheating and apologizes, do they become better or just will they continue cheating? When you go for apologizer to just fool you, when our relationship will they become better? Apologizes, your girlfriend may apologize. No, baby, it was a mistake. Those things, so I was weak. You know that, you hear some sob stories. You know that. They apologizes. You forgive them. Will they do better, or will they'll just continue? The way I can see, she or he will continue cheating. I'm telling you already. Visit our social media platforms. 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Or personally, all social media platforms is Polisho Mahlake. Or Snyder Poison, Polisho Mahlake. You will definitely find me. Right now, I'm live on my TikTok account. Let's engage on today's topic. If one person, your boyfriend or girlfriend, was caught cheating and she or he apologizes. Will they do better? Ba ile ditshola o ditshola na or our village he or she will just do it again. Are you the one who believes in second chances or nje once o kopane le tsona you give up, you don't want to hear nothing, game over? Not personally, it will be hard for me to just decide or nah. Yeah, no wonder he'll cheer again. Or will I believe them? Will I think they'll do better? There are a lot of ifs. There are a lot of ifs. But what can you say? I'm the man that believes in second chances. The third one is a yo, no game. But it's tough to just believe someone with knowing very well, obviously, he or she is hard to believe in someone, knowing very well that he might do it again. Or she might do it again. So, until you reach out, feel free on today's topic. Right now, as we are approaching to the second hour of the show, let me just give you a song by Taylor Mann. Whipped.

0: It's written in the stars, so you can't ignore it. Meet me halfway, make a plan for you, boy.
1: 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Amazing song by Taylor Mann, Webbed, featuring Shekinah and Nasty C. Beautiful. Welcome, Mutelujo Radio TF, to the second hour of the show. This is still the Midnight Express. Yep. We have arrived to the second hour of the show, whereby the tips of life are ready for you. Remember the topic of the dawn. If someone was caught cheating and apologizes, do they become better or just continue cheating when you forgive them? When you decided to forgive them, do they become better or just continue cheating? 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Let's hear your take regarding today's topic. And without any waste of time, let me just go straight to what we are going to talk about on the Midnight Express today. Yep, you know it. How toxic workplaces impact your mental health. So this is how, or just this is just a brief summary what we're going to talk about. A toxic workplace can have a devastating effort or effect on a person's mental health because it creates an environment where stress becomes a daily experience rather than an occasional challenge. When employees consistently deal with poor communication, unrealistic workloads, micromanagement, bullying, favoritism, gossip, or a lack of recognition, they may begin to feel anxious, emotionally exhausted, and unappreciated. Many people started drilling going to work, experience anxiety even on their day off, and struggle to switch off after what will happen next. Over time, this continuously pressures can lead to chronic stress, burnouts, depression, low self-esteem, difficulty in concentrating, memory problems, and loss of confidence in one's ability. Employees may also experience physical symptoms such as headaches, muscle tension, fatigue, high blood pressure, digestive problems, weakened immunity, and difficulty in sleeping. The effects of a toxic workplace often extended beyond the office. Stress from work can affect relationships with family, friends, or even your own relationship. It reduces interest in hobbies and make it difficult to enjoy everyday life. Some employees may become withdrawal, irritable, or emotionally numb, while others may experience panic attacks or feel constantly overwhelmed. Productivity and job satisfaction usually decline because people spend more energy trying to cope with the unhealthy environment than focusing on their work. In severe cases, toxic workplaces can contribute to long-term mental health conditions that require professional support. This is why employers have a responsibility to create workplaces that promote respect, fairness, open communication, work-life balance, and employee well-being. A healthy work environment not only improves mental health but also helps employees feel motivated, valued, productive, and able to perform their full potential. Ladies and gentlemen, that's what we are going to talk about today. Toxic workplaces, which may affect the mental health. Your mental health. Because a productive body needs time to rest. If you are an employer, giving your employee lot of work, lot of pressure, that mind of hers or his may not function pretty well. You may not function well only because you giving them a lot of work. They might end up messing up things. They might end up making the work more difficult because you decided to give them a lot of work. So let's proceed around 1:30, whereby we're gonna talk about the 10 signs you are in a toxic work environment. Some people may not notice if they are in a work, an unhealthy or toxic work environment. So Radio Turf is a platform for you where it gives you information, educative ways on how you can avoid these type of things or identify or an unhealthy work environment. So tune in around 1:30 as we're gonna discuss. But now let me just give you a song by Justin Bieber, Despacito.

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Yep, that was a beautiful song by Amanda Black when she says power. Beautiful song indeed. Right here, the only station that listens to its people. And the time right now is only 1 minute left to 1:30 as we agreed that we gonna proceed. I have some interesting comments here regarding the topic of the dawn, which is if someone was caught cheating and apologizes, do they become better or just continue cheating? So we have an interesting comment from Dimpo. She says, or he says, I believe people can change, but an apology alone is not enough. If someone is truly sorry, they must show it through their actions over time. Trust takes a long time to rebuild, and it's up to a person who was hurt to decide whether to give another chance. It's up to that person. Okay, Zenore, I think it depends on the person. Some people only apologizes because they were caught, not because they regret with what they were doing. If they were never caught, they might have continued cheating. This one, I can't disagree. I can't disagree. I fully support it. If you were caught, you apologize, obviously. If you are caught, you apologize. But if you're not caught, continue proceeding what you're doing, obviously, because this is what a person will think. Obviously. Another one is from Karabo. She says cheating is a choice, not an accident. That's what I was talking about. Cheating is not a choice. It's a choice. It's not an accident. I wanna echo Timoki. What the poor na kolo? What's an agadiko bunja mutumonga kiri? It is a choice, not an accident. If someone is serious about changing, they must be willing to transparent. To be transparent. Cut ties with that other person and work hard to repair the relationship without real effort and apology.

0: means very little. Beautiful, beautiful comments by Teletuba Radio Tsef. Latikomar, you see, I'm not alone. Cheating is not a choice. Is a choice, man. What am I saying? It's not a choice. It's a choice. Cheating technically is a choice. Not an accident. So, when the time is still on us, let's proceed on what I have installed for you. Yeah, we're gonna talk about you and I. We're gonna talk about the 10 signs you are in a toxic work environment. If you want to identify yourself being in a toxic work environment, this is the signs you must be aware of. Firstly, number one says you are constantly feeling anxious before work, even on your off days. On your day offs, you're just constantly feeling anxious. If you regularly feel stressed, worried, or emotionally drained when thinking about going to work, even during weekends or your days off, it may be a sign that your workplace is affecting your mental health. Ladies and gentlemen, this is a daily matter of the mental health. We're trying to see or not, is that place where you're working for, is it giving you some mental health problems? Because if it does, these are the signs. You're regularly feeling stressed or worried or emotionally drained when thinking about going to work, even during weekends or your days off. It may be a sign that your workplace is affecting your mental health. Instead of feeling relaxed, you spend your free time worrying about your next shift, deadlines, or interactions with co-workers or managers. Over time, it can lead to burnouts, sleep problems, and a decline in your overall well-being. Yep, number two says communication is poor, vague, or inconsistent. A healthy working place depends on clear and honest communication. In a toxic work environment, employees may receive unclear instructions, conflicting information, or no communication at all. Managers may fail to explain expectations, leaving employees confused and frustrated. This often results in unnecessary mistakes, misunderstandings, blamed, and lower productivity. Do you hear that, Mutel Jori Dotsef? Do you hear that? If your employers are not giving you full instructions on what to do, you may end up making mistakes and end up being blamed for it because there's a poor communication or inconsistent, you know. So number three says you are expected to be available 24/7 with no respect for your time. You are expected to be available 24/7 with no respect for your time. A toxic workplace often ignores the importance of work-life balance. Employees may be expected to answer phone calls, emails, or messages after working hours, on weekends, or even while on leave. When employers fail to respect personal time, it becomes difficult to rest, spend time with family, or maintain a healthy lifestyle. Increasing stress and exhaustion. Because you're working full time 24/7, and obviously stress is over on. Because you don't have time for yourself. You don't have time to do your personal stuff. Because 24/7, you're doing work. Even your children. You don't have time for your own children. Because us men, we usually say, when we are working, we usually say, yeah, we are doing this for our family. So when I'm working, I'm doing this for them. Spending time at work, receiving work overload. Because sometimes if you say you are available on weekends, so obviously your employers will give you that work. And you agree, yo. When they ask you, are you available around this time of hour, and you say yes, I'm available, yep, they will give you that work, an unpaid work, because that work you will do it on your free time. If weekends are your days off, and your employer asks you to do this on weekends, while is your day off? And you agree, obviously, they'll constantly ask you over and over again. I'm not saying disrespect your employers, because that person is the person that hires you. He has the right to just tell them that you're busy doing this. Because he will understand, or she will understand, because he calls you on your personal time. Don't just agree, yeah, I'm not busy, yeah, you can give me the work. Because the minute you say you're not busy, you provide an opportunity for your employer to give you that work. If it's your free time. Where if it's your work, like your day off, you're not supposed to work. And they ask you to do this, just tell them, no, I'm busy doing this and that and that. Because you have a right. Yabo number 4 says, you are overworked but underappreciated. You are overworked but underappreciated. You may be given more tasks than you can reasonably complete, expected to work overtime, or carry responsibilities that should be shared among several people. Despite your hard work and dedication, your efforts go unnoticed. There's little or no praise, recognition, or award for your contribution, leaving you feeling undervalued, unmotivated. That's true. That's definitely true. They may give you a lot of tasks because you're trying to impress your employers, obviously. Give you a lot of tasks and you just agree, showing them your hardworking skills, proving them that, yeah, man, I'm the best. Like, I can do this. I'm a hard worker. I am a multitasker. And the employers keeps throwing a lot of work to you. At the end of the day, you are unnoticed. You are only being seen as someone who can just make it done. You're just expected to go and talk about what's about Korea. I feel like a good feature was hard. There's a little. You're being littled. No praise at all. They only see you or view you as that person that, no, I ain't like that person here to for a miracle. I'll do that fast. Yeah. No awards. No contribution, leaving you feeling undervalued, unmotivated. Because motivation speaks louder. When you say employee of the month, you know, that's kind of motivation to give to your employees. Number five says, there is no room to grow. Learn, no promotions, and no feedback. Employees thrive when they have opportunities to develop new skills and advance their careers. In a toxic workplace, training opportunities are limited. Promotions rarely happen, and managers provide little or no constructive feedback. Without guidance and career development, employees may feel stuck, lost, confused, and just complaining. Not like just complaining, but they're just stuck, feeling that, oh, undermining themselves, and struggle to achieve their professional goals. That's very much true. If there are promotions, there are feedback, internal promotions in the workplace, is a very much good thing. Because an employee is motivated to improve their, you know, their careers, advance them, develop new skills. Because if there's no such things, they will feel stuck. No way to go. Just stuck. Doing one thing over and over, not appreciated. So, if you offer some promotions, if there is a room to grow, if there is a room to be educated, if there is a room to gain new skill, then you're in luck. You're in a good working environment that cares about their employees. Number six says, you are afraid to speak up or share honest opinion. You are afraid to share honest opinion. In a healthy workplace, employees should feel comfortable expressing ideas, speaking questions, or asking questions, pardon, or reporting concerns. In a toxic environment, people often stay silent because they are afraid of criticism, punishment, humiliation, or losing their jobs. This culture of fear prevents problems from being addressed and discourages innovation and teamwork. Obviously, if your employers, or should I say your employees, are afraid to just clarify some mistakes if they see one, they are afraid because they are afraid to lose their job. If some their employees are afraid, obviously it's not a healthy relationship, a healthy workplace, because everyone is afraid of you. If you are an employer, be a leader, not a person that they are afraid to. Don't be afraid. People should come to you and share their concerns. And number 7 says, gossip, favoritism, or drama is part of the culture. Instead of promoting teamwork and professionalism, toxic workplaces are often filled with rumors, office politics, and personal conflicts. Some employees may receive special treatment because of personal relationships rather than performance. This creates unfairness, damages trust among colleagues, and lowers work morals. Ladies and gentlemen, this usually happens if there is nepotism in the workplace. Obviously, if you know that you have a brother who is working and you are an employer, and you have a brother who is working in your company, and your other employees see that you're just giving this guy perfect attention, no hard work, they are working hard, tirelessly, and he just sits by and do nothing. That creates favoritism. And it's not a healthy working environment. Because if employees can work in teams without a conflict, without that type of a person that an employer loves the most, it'll cause a disagreements between those employees only because of nepotism. And number 8 says, your manager micromanages everything. Micromanagement happens when a manager closely controls every small task and does not trust employees to do their jobs independently. Workers may be consistently monitored, questioned, or required to seek approval for every decision. This reduces confidence, limits creativity, and makes employees feel their skills and experience not valued. It will make the employees, ladies and gentlemen, feel anxious to do their work because the manager they can't do their work in peace. If they're trying to do their work, the manager says, "You're doing it wrong. Do this." They are discouraged. They end up not doing their skills right. They end up not doing their jobs right. Because they are constantly under pressure of someone watching them like a hawk. If you know that person have an experience, if you know that person have a skill, why are you constantly pressurizing them? You know that person has a great skill. Obviously, if a person that you should monitor is some interns, a person you know very well has no experience, you know very well that he has some little ups and downs, he doesn't grab much information too quickly, that person you can manage. Or monitor all the time, because you're trying to educate that person. But if that is an usual employee, obviously he's a professional who knows his work or her work, and you just decided to just umshalom rao. What is my assignment? What is the project? You won't be impressed of that work because you are pressurizing them. Because I know sometimes pressure really helps, man. No. If it constantly goes forward, it leads to work not being done right. If it continues, it might work for the first time, but the second time it will mess things up. Yep. Yep, on number 9, it says people keep quitting and no one does nothing about it. When employees leave a company frequently, it is because a warning sign that means something is wrong. High staff turnover may indicate poor leadership, low pay, excessive workloads, or an unhealthy work culture. If management ignores the reasons people are leaving and makes no effort to improve conditions, the remaining employees often face even greater pressure and instability. You know what that means? If people are keeping like they're just leaving frequently, and the remaining employees, their work is getting more harder and harder, workload more harder and harder, so the environment, the working environment, must be a good environment that employers feel safe, feel appreciated. The low payment, I don't know, because a person is not certified, is usually not satisfied with their payment. I don't know why. That is a human being. If you give him this amount, he'll still want more. If you give this amount, he still wants more, and he'll continue saying he's not paid right. So if that payment is a reasonable payment, then it's a good one, because you are an employer. So lastly, on number 10, says you are underpaid below a living wage. A toxic workplace may expect employees to work hard while paying wages that are not enough to meet basic living expenses such as food, housing, transport, and health care when workers are not fairly compensated for their time, skill, and responsibilities. They may experience financial stress. They may experience low morals and feel that their contributions are not respected. Fair pay is an important part of healthy and supportive work environment. I know this part is where the employer comes, but Luena, as an employee, you have to spend what you can afford. Don't just force yourself to buy things that you personally or create or take credit loans or something that you know that you very well that you cannot afford to pay them back. And started to complain that no, we are not receiving enough payment or salaries. You, as your duty as an employee, manage your financial problem stuff, because you're getting paid to work hard. But employers should not give their employees a lot of work, knowing very well that they are paying them little salary and they themselves are receiving a lot of money. That's not good. That's not good at all. So pay your employees fairly. So no favoritism, no nepotism that, oh, this is my brother, let me just pay him more, while others pay them less and they're doing the same job. Is, as an employee or employer, like as an employer, is your responsibility to create a healthy working environment for your all employees. The time right now, I'm telling you yourself. Is the last hour of the show right here, the station that listens to the people. We are done with the 10 signs of signs of a toxic work environment. Right now, let me just give you your triple play that I believe loyal listeners of Radio Turf will mostly enjoy. Let me just give you and Sharon. Sapphire.
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